0: Best life, best music, Q108.
1: Jordan is going glamping.
2: Yes, I
1: feel
2: am.
1: The need to explain. So this started as one of our production partners, one of our clients, does this really cool trip every year where it's not camping, it's glamping.
2: Yeah,
1: I mean,
2: yeah.
1: You know, it's the very nice, I don't know the term. It's a tent, like, but like they have like a heating.
2: It's like a pod. Yeah. I have a full bed, you know, like fireplace, things like that.
1: It's a nice hotel room with more bugs.
2: Yes.
1: All of that to say, the production element that like we were going to provide video support fell through. And I was like, thank God, I don't got to go. And Jordan's like, well, me and my wife kind of still want to go because they're still doing it for like friends and family.
2: Right.
1: And now you are dressed like you are walking into Cabela's.
2: Oh, yeah. Yeah. Denim on denim. I'm super excited. Got the Tims on. I got my Heels for Men on, and I am excited to go. Wink.
1: Yeah, you look like you're like trying to force. Like I love the current state of the United States.
2: I love roughing it.
1: Uh huh.
2: Glamping.

0: Best life, best music, Q108. XYZ with their Zachary. Jordan is about to face a bear. And I love this because we spent all last week teasing Audrey because she's on a road trip right now.
1: Yep.
0: The show's starting to feel thin without her. There's only so many things.
1: Yeah, no, it really is.
0: And I can talk about for public consumption.
1: Audrey, come home.
0: All of that said, as she's on her way home right now, she did see a bear.
1: She did.
0: In Tennessee. She just ran into a bear like in a CVS parking lot, which is crazy.
1: It's nuts.
0: And Jordan's like, haha, we told you. And then Jordan found out last minute that you're now going glamping in Michigan.
1: In the woods.
0: With your wife.
1: Yes.
0: And I can't wait to see how you handle a bear confrontation.
1: We'll see. Hopefully, I think there's been an agreement, like a bear can stroll into campgrounds. I don't think bears are very into glamp grounds. That's what I'm calling them.
0: I would argue they're more into glamp grounds because it's people that they know are afraid of them.
1: No. See, I don't.
0: It's just you and a bunch of influencers going to this thing.
1: Yes.
0: It's not people that some of these people attending.
1: Yeah.
0: Who I know and love.
1: Yes.
0: Wink. have never applied like bug spray to themselves.
1: Oh yeah, 100%. I am afraid I might be one of the strongest people going, and that is not saying much. Whatsoever.
0: You and I went to a sleepaway camp.
1: Yeah,
0: Like 3 years ago. It was also an influencer thing we got invited to, but it was truly it's like parent trap, like summer camp basically.
1: Yes,
0: That was the closest to camping I've ever been.
1: Right.
0: Which I know people hearing this are laughing, but everyone has their thing, right?
1: And
0: those people probably don't handle themselves well in the city. I don't handle myself well in the wild.
1: I don't rough it.
0: No.
1: But I'm delicate.
0: Jordan and I we were going to be the weakest ones there. We ended up thriving there.
1: Right. Yes, exactly.
0: Other than when I almost stepped on a snake and then screamed.
1: Oh, well, we also flipped the canoe while in the canoe.
0: That's because we were drunk, but... All of that said.
1: Allegedly, I would never agree.
0: All of that said, this is the first time you're roughing it in a while without me, your partner in crime.
1: Yes.
0: You got your partner in crime understudy.
1: Yes, yes.
0: Your wife.
1: My passenger princess.
0: Sure, she's going to love hearing that. but I don't see her handling any of the campfire requirements well either.
1: So she does the lake house thing.
0: But that's a house. Every,
1: right. But I'm just saying she's used to bugs and.
0: What's your worst case scenario?
1: Bear.
0: Bear?
1: 100%.
0: Truly. Not thunderstorm?
1: I'm in a dome thing.
0: It's a tent. It's still made out of cloth.
1: Yeah, but there's still trees above me. That's going to get struck way before my dome thing.
0: You think a tree is the best thing to be under if there's lightning?
1: Eric, I don't know anything about this.
0: This is apparent.
1: I did not pay attention in science.
0: This is a long way of saying Jordan will not be on the show tomorrow, but he will be sending us some updates.
1: I have to. I have to let you know I'm alive.
0: How glamping is going.
1: No, because you know what? I'm going to hold on. You were ready to go save Audrey if something happened. She's way further than I am from you.
0: Yeah.
1: If something happens to me,
0: no.
1: What? I'm not getting that
0: same. You got your wife.
1: You're my first wife, though. You're my main.
0: Don't call me
1: you're my main guy.
0: Never refer to me as your first wife ever again.
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0: parts people. That's very fitting as a sponsor, considering this dumb of the day.
1: Okay, so a man in Minnesota has just been charged for making homemade spike strips, similar to the ones that they use for cars, that he left throughout his front yard to try and stop kids from riding their bikes in his grass.
0: That's awful, but if I'm an old man, I agree with him.
1: Yes.
0: Because, okay, so you're talking about like the spike strips that cops deploy for high speed chases. He's like, these kids in these e-scooters.
1: Right, I'm sick of them.
0: I'm tired of it.
1: He's late.
0: Is he like hiding them?
1: In the grass.
0: Like the Viet Cong?
1: Because he didn't buy them. He made them out of household like screws nails. Yeah, so they were
0: hate it, but I also love that.
1: You get the vision.
0: There's neighborhoods in this country that still have that. Like, those kids will grow up and talk about old man Smith or whatever.
1: Yeah, Rivers or whatever.

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1: When you think Thomas Edison and the things that he invented,
2: yeah,
1: usually light bulb comes to mind, the phonograph, the motion picture capture camera.
2: Yeah, yeah.

0: decades to answer what Gonzo is in terms of an animal. And like, animals are their whole thing.
1: Was that because Jim Henson never did? And then when he passed, they're like, we have to keep it a secret?
0: I think it's a combination of that and people just pressing and them being like, we're never going to let you know. Could be a bird, could be a dinosaur, could be the missing link.
1: That's a dumb question. I was going to be like, are any of them really animals?
0: Kermit the Frog.
1: Big Bird.
0: Fozzie Bear.
1: Okay, got it. All
0: right. Miss Piggy.
1: All right, there's your Muppet fact. We'll learn about Thomas Edison's biggest failure if you're going through a rough patch in life. Coming up next.

0: Best Life, Best Music, Q108. XYZ with Eric Zachary. It's called More About Nothing, all brought to you by Chick-fil-A, and it's exactly that. A little bit more about something you knew nothing about, fun facts, things that you could be like, hey, did you know this?
1: Yep.
0: And we try to make it as interesting as possible in a very quick way. Thomas Edison, we know him as the guy who invented the light bulb, the phonograph, the carbon telephone transmitter.
1: Yep, uh-huh.
0: That's me being a nerd. the movie camera as we know it.
1: Yeah.
0: All of that. But he also, I think he had over like 1,000 patents.
1: Yeah.
0: Bound to have some failures in there.
1: And we're going to talk about one of the biggest ones, arguably the scariest one. He tried to roll out the Edison talking doll. Now, I love that you talked about all of his accolades, one being the phonograph. He thought, okay, next step, let's make a small phonograph, put it in these cute little dolls, kind of like American Girl dolls, and they would have like little voice activated phrases and sayings to them,
0: and
1: right?
0: We have audio of this?
1: We have audio of this. Mind you, this is
0: I'm thinking Annabelle.
1: 1890s. This could have been where they got Annabelle from.
0: Okay, here's some audio of Thomas Edison's talking doll from the 1890s. Absolutely not.
1: I'm sorry. I'm so sorry.
0: Jordan, what was that?
1: Okay, so basically,
0: was that Thomas Edison trying to do a girl voice?
1: No. So what's cool about this is this might be like the first ever like documented recording artist in history in that he would it's cringy. Yes. So he would have these dolls and these women who were in the factories making them basically shout at the mini phonographs inside the doll to record nursery rhymes. But because they were shouting, these were in large factory halls.
2: Let me out!
1: It's like 1890. The wax from the phonographs, by the time it made it to the shelves and in children's hands, had melted. So it did not come off how they originally intended, and they ended up being terrifying. They had to take them off the shelves 6 weeks into being on the shelf.
0: Talking toys have always freaked me out.
1: Yes,
0: Furbies, Tickle Me Elmos.
1: Yeah.
0: You ever seen a Tickle Me Elmo without the skin?
1: What?
0: Yeah.
1: No, that's not a thing.
0: Like people
1: man.
0: Take the fur off it.
1: No, why?
0: Audrey has that AI pet. All right, one more time. The talking doll that Thomas Edison invented in the 1890s. Here's a clip of that. Nope.
1: Yeah,
0: pass.
1: Yeah.
0: Pass. At least it's spooky season. It's XYZ with Eric Zachary. More About Nothing, all brought to you by Chick-fil-A.
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1: It's kind of like all of the popcorn buckets that we've made fun of being suddenly the best piece of technology you can currently buy.
2: There is
1: a Minions themed router, like an internet router. Apparently, obviously, they're going for like a kid's like gaming setup or whatever.
2: Sure.
1: But a bunch of nerds got a hold of it. They took it apart and they went inside it and they're like, this is low key like the best router you could get for this price point.
2: Strongest router.
1: They're
2: ever.
1: Like, it's a 6E. It should be way more money than it is.
2: Right.
1: It was $80. It sold out because they started tweeting about it. And now it's like the most coveted thing you could have in your place for internet.
2: Kevin the Minion
1: is a Minions router because I guess whatever production companies behind the Minions just reached out to someone random, like, put a good one in there.
2: Yeah, and they put the best one in there.

0: 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Dumb of the day on XYZ with Derek Zachary. 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I want to preface this by saying I have the utmost respect for our first responders, especially firefighters.
1: 100%.
0: That said, if you belong to this battalion, you might need a little more training. This happened in Pennsylvania. Check this out.
2: Car fire in Pennsylvania on Saturday might soon be a training video for how not to handle a fire hose, with the crew getting a lesson in water pressure. It's like something out of a cartoon, but apparently it's all a matter of technique. The main guy there is holding the nozzle too high, and his backup is too far back.
0: You can hear him audibly thump as he falls backwards. Oh, Think like if Bugs Bunny and the Roadrunner, I don't even know.
1: Sure. All the Looney Tunes characters.
0: We're trying to hold a fire hose.
1: Yeah.
0: It looks comical. It looks like when kids are dressing up as firefighters for Halloween.
1: Yeah.
0: And then, like, a dad's like, you know, it'll be funny. Let's turn up the pressure all the way.
1: Oh, it's too good.
0: Luckily, it was just a car fire. No one was in the car. So no one was actually
1: injured.
0: Well, maybe the firefighter that fell
1: he fell
0: 20
1: over
0: feet back.
1: Because of the hose. And it's such a slow fall, too.
0: Oh, God. It's just, so
1: please go look this up.
0: The whole firehouse is like, hey, we're going to review our training and go over this. And again, this is not us making fun of first responders. I have the most respect for our firefighters. But this department,
1: this is funny.
0: Specifically, maybe just give them a little more on-site training.
1: Yeah, 100%.
0: If you want to see the video, man, someone's got to put like the, Benny Hill under that. All right, XYZ with Eric Zachary. It's very fitting that there's a fire siren going off in the background right
1: They're
0: now.
1: Mad at us for talking about
0: They heard it. It's XYZ with Eric Zachary. 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
1: Best life, best music, Q108. Justin Bieber decided to do a little pop-up concert, and not the thing that you would think, like where the, you know, a celebrity walks into like a record store and it's right. Like, oh my God, I can't believe he just

0: walked into the park in downtown Los Angeles, completely unplanned. There's not cameras anywhere. This is
1: his
0: just
1: label
0: him
1: doesn't know about this.
0: Hanging out to perform in the grass. It was like three little speakers, the same kind of speakers you would see with like any street performer. And it's not like one of those things where it looked like he walked up and like watched this surprised people.
1: Yeah.
0: I think he did like a full set, but because it's downtown LA, which I don't know if you know anything about DTLA, but not a ton of believers walking around there.
1: He looks like he was going for a run and then saw someone playing and was like, let me jump on the mic.
0: Which is cool.
1: Yeah, which is very cool.
0: All for it, man.
1: Very cool.
0: He headlined Coachella months ago.

0: life, best music, Q108. Zendaya's designer, his name is La Roche.
1: Yeah.
0: And I've never seen a designer of a celebrity have more airtime. Like, he is always on the red carpets. He is always doing the ET.
1: He's his own celebrity now.
0: Interviews, which good for him.
1: Yeah, yeah.
0: He really went viral, I think, earlier this year, last year, when he was the one that confirmed that Zendaya and Tom Holland had already gotten married.
1: Right.
0: When they hadn't.
1: We don't know if that's even true
0: we
1: or not.
0: We still don't, but like, he's the reason that whole rumor started.
1: Yes.
0: Which leads us to believe that he's like, lying all the time.
1: He's the friend that lies for you, whether it benefits you or not.
0: It's just making things
1: exactly.
0: up.
1: Exactly.
0: So who's that friend in your life that is always telling lies, and how has it hurt you or helped you?
1: Right.
0: Talk about it next on XYZ.

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1: Who's the friend in your life that lies a little too much and not necessarily harmful lies, like right. They're doing it for the bit or for entertainment?
2: Yes.
1: But sometimes it comes around to bite you in the butt.
2: Yep.
1: This is all stemming from Zendaya's stylist, who is named La Roach, and he's on red carpet all the time, and he's taking interviews. He's essentially become his own celebrity because of this.
2: Yeah.
1: Incredible stylist, but just a wild personality.
2: Yep, very funny.
1: Think RuPaul,
2: a
1: little younger. Yeah. And all of that to say, some of those lies have kind of come around, and like Zendaya's team have had to straighten them out because he's just talking a little too much.
2: Right.
1: So who's that person in your life that lies a little too much, Jordan?
2: For me, I would say it's my sister. If not you.
1: I was going to say, I thought you were going to pick me.
2: You have put me in some situations before, but I think it's between you and my sister, where you guys will just tell people stuff about me.
1: Yeah.
2: Maybe I've done it. Maybe I have not.
1: Yeah.
2: And then I got to just deal with how that blows up later.
1: I like to lie about you right before you walk into the group,
2: yes,
1: or the setting.
2: 100%.
1: Because
2: yeah.
1: I love to see your reaction in real time.
2: Yes.
1: I'm very rarely, if ever, lying about you when you're not around. Like,
2: sure.
1: For me, it's an entertainment bit. It's an SNL skit.
2: 100, yeah,
1: like, what's
2: no,
1: the
2: exactly.
1: most absurd thing I can say?
2: Yeah.
1: Like, oh, Jordan can do a handstand.
2: Well, so that, and that's exactly what my sister will do. Like, obviously, we talked about it on the show. I was going to Portugal a lot earlier this year. Lauren would, right before I get somewhere, be like, oh, yeah, well, he does that because he speaks full Portuguese.
1: Yeah.
2: I speak none. So when people who are from Portugal start coming up to me and speaking that, I'm like, I don't know why this is happening.
1: I've told people your favorite way to refer to white people is milk.
2: Okay. No.
1: And if you're not a nice white person, then you call them spoiled milk. You didn't know? I thought you knew that.
2: I did.
1: Oh,
2: know
1: I've been
2: that.
1: Telling people that for years.
2: I did not know that. And the thing is, I'm not necessarily.
1: Yeah, it's something you would say. I mean, you got to lean into the real lie. I would argue I'm probably that person for a lot of people. Again, I'm not lying to
2: hurt them.
1: No. I'm just always lying for the bit. And
2: right.
1: I think because we work in entertainment, like if I'm driving to work and I see someone on a bike and they're doing something a little crazy,
2: sure.
1: I may embellish the story a little bit for the entertainment value.
2: Yes, yeah.
1: But I don't think I'm just like making things up left and right about people.
2: No, I don't think like you're a habitual liar.
1: I make
2: liar.
1: Things up about myself.
2: Sure. Who was the person in your life?
1: It's either you or my partner, my girlfriend, Rachel. she'll put me in the wildest scenarios.
2: It'd be your own people.
1: We'll be in the Dominican Republic and she goes, oh, he speaks fluent Spanish to like the front desk person.
2: Right, but you.

0: You will try to, like...
1: I'll try. Yeah, I'm always in for the bit, but, like, she threw me in the fire. Yeah.
0: Como cinco seis.
1: Pero check-in.
0: Hola bien.
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2: Why do you say that, Eric?
1: Because I'm going to be the last man standing tomorrow.
2: Okay.
1: Audrey's been out for a week. She was on a road trip. She'll be back full force on Monday.
2: Yep. Uh-huh.
1: You're going glamping
2: tonight,
1: so
2: yes,
1: you will not be on the show tomorrow.
2: No, I will not.
1: So it's just me alone. And
2: you're the one surviving.
1: Yeah. Everyone's getting voted off.
2: I am. No, but like Audrey was in the woods. Bears. I am about to be in the woods.
1: No.
2: Potential.
1: I'm getting
2: bears.
1: Like the first time you're like 12 and your parents leave the house. I haven't done the show in the studio by myself in so long.
2: Are you going to run around in your underwear?
1: I'm thinking about it.
2: Okay.
1: I'm thinking about it. There's a lot of windows. Not that confident. It's XYZ with Eric Zachary. Happy Thursday.

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1: The Justin Bieber concert you didn't know happened, and don't worry, you're not alone in this. Most people didn't, unless you happen to be walking through downtown Los Angeles, which if you don't know downtown LA, that's not a frequented spot of town for Bieber fans, I would imagine. But yeah, there was a couple guys playing in a park. It's a little unclear if it's his band or if he's joined someone.
2: He just was walking in and saw these guys?
1: Yeah, I don't know. But here's a clip. Full Bieber performance just in a downtown LA park that went down. Check this out. I mean, straight busking type performance.
2: I have to imagine what three or four people are watching this.
1: You see people like actively walking past that are like, oh, who's that guy? He's like trying to, like, I'm shocked someone didn't throw like a quarter at him.
2: Right.
1: I think it's very cool. I always love when artists do stuff like this.
2: Yes.
1: I just love that I know this wasn't like a planned PR Bieber thing.
2: Oh, this has to be spur of the moment.
1: Bieber's doing what Michael Jackson should have. Where, you know how, like, because Michael Jackson never had a proper childhood, he wanted to, like, open Neverland Ranch.
2: Oh, my God.
1: Bieber's like, because I never really had, like, struggle as an artist.
2: What you're saying is bring Neverland Ranch to the people?
1: No. I'm saying Bieber's doing the right way, where it's like, if you want to go experience, like, things you missed out on, which is, like, busking and playing on the street.
2: Oh, okay, yeah, you got to explain that better.
1: Like, it's like when I dated that one rich girl a couple years ago, I'm like, she's never had a burrito from 7-Eleven.
2: I don't think anybody respectfully should have a burrito from 7-Eleven.
1: I grew up on those.
2: Okay.
1: Almost exclusively.
2: Right. That explains the tummy stuff.
1: It's a dumb start. All right. Justin Bieber playing in the park of downtown Los Angeles. Videos all over the internet if you want to check it out. Very cool for him to do.
2: Yeah.
1: Your XYZ ENT Entertainment Report all brought to you by O'Reilly Auto Parts.
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0: 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Today on XYZ with Eric Zachary, Meta has announced these new AI goggles that will allow you to kind of do like a FaceTime call, but create a hologram of the person you're talking to in the room, which at face value sounds very sweet if you have like a loved one that doesn't live close.
1: But also at face value, it sounds...
0: There's a lot of dirty men in the world that are going to like do a spin for
1: little
0: me.
1: Little freaky.
0: Those come out next year. Justin Bieber was just in a park in downtown Los Angeles. Just because, and he was like, oh, I'll sing, and just started busking.
1: Just started doing
0: no
1: the performance.
0: No one knew it was him. He was just performing.
1: There's like three people there.
0: Jordan's going glamping. I am, fingers crossed, hoping that he experiences a bear. I'm not saying I hope you get attacked by
1: That's
0: a bear.
1: Horrible. As a friend?
0: I'm not saying you get attacked.
1: As a confidant?
0: I would just love, I know how you freeze.
1: You're like my brother.
0: In those scenarios, you'd be like, Eric.
1: You would, Eric. You're just going to wish that on me? That's crazy.
0: And more about nothing, how Thomas Edison created arguably the most terrifying thing in sound I have ever heard in my life.
1: I feel like I pranked you.
0: It's awful. It's a talking doll

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1: Jordan is going glamping.
2: Yes, I
1: feel
2: am.
1: The need to explain. So this started as one of our production partners, one of our clients, does this really cool trip every year where it's not camping, it's glamping.
2: Yeah,
1: I mean,
2: yeah.
1: You know, it's the very nice, I don't know the term. It's a tent, like, but like they have like a heating.
2: It's like a pod. Yeah. I have a full bed, you know, like fireplace, things like that.
1: It's a nice hotel room with more bugs.
2: Yes.
1: All of that to say, the production element that like we were going to provide video support fell through. And I was like, thank God, I don't got to go. And Jordan's like, well, me and my wife kind of still want to go because they're still doing it for like friends and family.
2: Right.
1: And now you are dressed like you are walking into Cabela's.
2: Oh, yeah. Yeah. Denim on denim. I'm super excited. Got the Tims on. I got my Heels for Men on, and I am excited to go. Wink.
1: Yeah, you look like you're like trying to force. Like I love the current state of the United States.
2: I love roughing it.
1: Uh huh.
2: Glamping.

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1: XYZ with Eric Zachary. Jordan is about to face a bear. And I love this because we spent all last week teasing Audrey because she's on a road trip right now.
2: Yep.
1: The show's starting to feel thin without her. There's only so many things.
2: Yeah, no, it really is.
1: Jordan and I can talk about
2: right,
1: that's ready for public.

0: consumption.
1: Audrey, come home.
0: All of that said, as she's on her way home right now,
1: yeah.
0: She did see a bear.
1: She did.
0: In Tennessee. She just ran into a bear like in a CVS parking lot, which is crazy.
1: It's nuts.
0: And Jordan's like, haha, we told you. And then Jordan found out last minute that you're now going glamping in Michigan.
1: In the woods.
0: With your wife.
1: Yes.
0: And I can't wait to see how you handle a bear confrontation.
1: We'll see. Hopefully, I think there's been an agreement. Like, a bear can stroll into campgrounds. I don't think bears are very into glamp grounds. That's what I'm calling them.
0: I would argue they're more into glamp grounds because it's people that they know are afraid of them.
1: No. See, I don't.
0: It's just you and a bunch of influencers going to this thing.
1: Yes.
0: It's not people that like these. Some of these people attending.
1: Yeah. Uh-huh.
0: Who I know and love.
1: Yes.
0: Wink. Uh-huh. have never applied like bug spray to themselves.
1: Oh yeah, 100%. I am afraid I might be one of the strongest people going, and that is not saying much. Whatsoever.
0: You and I went to like essentially a sleepaway camp.
1: Yeah, uh-huh.
0: Like 3 years ago. It was also an influencer thing we got invited to, but it was truly like, you know, it's like Parent Trap, like summer camp basically.
1: Yes, uh-huh.
0: That was the closest to camping I've ever been.
1: Right.
0: Which I know people hearing this are laughing, but everyone has their thing, right?
1: Sure.
0: Those people probably don't handle themselves well in the city. I don't handle myself well in the wild.
1: I don't rough it.
0: No.
1: But I'm delicate.
0: Like, Jordan and I kind of, we thought we're like, oh, we were going to be the weakest ones there. We ended up like thriving there.
1: Right. Yes, exactly.
0: Other than when I almost stepped on a snake and then screamed.
1: Oh, well, we also flipped the canoe while in the canoe.
0: That's because we were drunk, but... All of that said.
1: Allegedly, I would never agree.
0: All of that said,
1: or claim to that.
0: This is the first time you're roughing it in a while without me, your partner in crime.
1: Yes.
0: You got your partner in crime understudy.
1: Yes, yes.
0: Your wife.
1: My passenger princess.
0: Sure, she's going to love hearing that. but I don't see her handling any of the campfire requirements well either.
1: So she does like the lake house thing.
0: But that's a house. Right.
1: But I'm just saying she's used to like bugs and.
0: What's your worst case scenario?
1: Bear.
0: Bear?
1: 100%.
0: Truly. Not like thunderstorm?
1: I'm in a dome thing.
0: It's a tent. It's still made out of cloth.
1: Yeah, but there's still trees above me. Like, that's going to get struck way before my dome thing.
0: You think a tree is the best thing to be under if there's lightning?
1: Eric, I don't know anything about this.
0: This is apparent.
1: I did not pay attention in science.
0: This is a long way of saying Jordan will not be on the show tomorrow, but he will be sending us some updates.
1: I have to. I have to let you know I'm alive.
0: How glamping is going.
1: No, because you know what? I'm going to hold on. You were ready to go save Audrey if something happened. She's way further than I am from you.
0: Yeah.
1: If something happens to me,
0: no.
1: What? I'm not getting that same.
0: You got your wife.
1: You're my first wife, though. You're like my main.
0: Don't call me.
1: You're my main guy.
0: Please never refer to me
1: come
0: as your first
1: me.
0: Wife ever again.
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1: There's the thrill.

0: Before you go, there's something I want you to have.
1: Oh, it's beautiful. But wait a minute, isn't this...
0: Yeah, yes it is.
1: But I thought the old lady dropped it into the ocean in the air.
0: Well, baby, I went...

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2: Me not working hard. Yeah, right. Picture that with a Kodak. Or better yet, go to town.

0: 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We play this every single week where Audrey selects three songs that may have come out before she was alive or had consciousness.
1: Maybe.
0: Well, they're all the same year, right? The whole point is that all three songs came out at the same time or same year. Jordan and I got to figure out what year that is.
2: That's right.
0: Playing for you at home. Audrey, you don't have to hold your computer like that.
1: I do.
2: I'm not going to cheat, Audrey.
1: We're
2: sitting next to each other. I'm not going to cheat.
1: You're going
2: to
1: cheat.
0: All right. Three songs. What year did they come out? It's really you playing at home. Jordan and I are just your unofficial mouthpiece, which you don't want.
2: Right, right.
0: Because we don't get it right. But here we go. Three songs, multiple choice, XYZ throwbacks coming up next.

0: 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It's called XYZ Throwback on XYZ with Eric Zachary, all brought to you by Progressive Insurance. Three songs, they all came out in the same year. We just got to figure out what year that was. Audrey selected the songs.
1: Yeah.
0: Are you just going to tell us that you think it's easy again, or is...
1: Well, okay, so I don't think it's easy, well, I mean, I don't know. Every time I say it's easy, you guys still get it wrong, so I'm not going to say that. I don't want to jinx anyone, but this is a good, and I would say, like, packed year for music.
0: All right. Three songs all came out in the same year. Multiple choice. Here we go. What year did these songs come out? Right in solo, Jason Derulo. I say his
2: yes. Derulo. Derulo.
0: Derulo.
1: Jason Derulo.
0: I have this. Is his first single, right?
2: No, it was not.
0: Was In My Head his first track?
2: No.
0: What was his first track?
2: If I tell you, I feel like I'm helping you, but I know his first single.
0: You don't know it then.
2: Yes, I do.
0: Riding Solo.
2: I think I know the answer to this already.
0: Do you want to end?
2: No, just let me hear the second one.
0: All right, song number two. Just gonna stand
2: there and watch me burn. Love the Way You Lie.
3: Tie it to the bed and let the house on fire.
1: I wasn't sure how much Eminem I should put in here, so I just...
0: Yeah, it's okay. I'll wrap it.
1: Yeah.
0: I'll pick up the slack.
1: I can't tell you what it really is.
0: Eminem and Rihanna.
2: All right. I'm going to go 08. Lock it in.
0: You're locking in 08.
1: Yeah.
0: Yeah, I feel like it's around there. All right. We're going to go one more song before I make a guess. But,
2: okay.
0: Okay, song number three. And I won't. Oh my God.
1: Yeah.
0: This might be a little newer than 08 then.
1: Usher. Yeah. Usher. Featuring Will.i.am.
0: Will.i.am. Super embarrassing. It took me way too long to realize Will.i.am just is William.
1: Right.
2: Really?
0: Yeah. It was not my first thought.
2: Oh, I get it.
0: Yeah. All right. How you feeling, Eric? I'm just enjoying the song here. Oh, you really cut it at the best part. All right.
1: Well, that was what I did without my headphones.
0: Yeah, I mean, you guessed 2008.
2: Yeah.
0: I don't think it's older than 08, so I'm going to just say 2009. Lock it in.
1: God,
2: is it
1: 07?
0: Is it 07?
1: No, it's 2010.
0: Is it really?
1: Wow. Yes, okay. It's 2010.
0: Wow. Oh, I would have gotten
2: it. Oh, yeah, I would have gotten it.
1: Tayo Cruz. Louise, y'all. Come on.
0: Okay, right. We were in high school during this. I had a lot of
2: things. I wasn't.
1: 8 years old, and I still would know that these came out in 2010.
0: I don't think you would.
1: Yes, I would.
0: I think it's so easy to say after you select the songs.
1: Well, the one time that I played throwback, I nailed it. So
2: he's like, I'm the best at this.
0: What was Jason Derulo's first single?
2: What You Say.
0: Was it What You Say?
1: What You Say.
2: Imogen Heap.
0: Imogen Heap. She did the original track.
1: Wait, that's the same album.

0: problem, though.
1: Is it?
2: What?
0: Yeah.
1: Well, then I feel like you
2: did
1: something
2: wrong.
1: Wait,
2: well, then
1: wrong.
2: I think you got it wrong.
0: No.
1: Okay, we're going
2: to... Okay, all right, we're going to have to go over to the tapes on this.
1: XYZ Throwback, it's all brought to you by Progressive Insurance.
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2: 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I've never seen a

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1: We're reaching a point where technology and its advancement is very cool for the average person.
2: Yes.
1: And it's very dangerous for someone who's socially awkward.
2: I would also say the average person.
1: Yeah. So Meta has these VR glasses, yes, right? Mm-hmm. It's the Apple Vision Pros, the Meta VRs. Yep. There's a bunch. The Oculus. These have been around.
2: Yeah. Yes.
1: But now the newest feature is not only that you can do like essentially a FaceTime call, it will generate a hologram of the person you're talking to make it look like they are in your environment.
2: Yeah, they just rolled out. They basically did like their Apple event, Meta, and Zuckerberg and his team are showing off the new glasses that are coming out next year. They're like $1,300 or something, but they have a full hologram, like think Star Wars.
1: Like if you FaceTime someone, it's not you just seeing a picture of them. It looks like they are full body in front of you.
2: Yes, as long as you both have the VR goggles or whatever. This is gonna get freaky fast. That's all I want to say.
1: Like the kind heart in me is like, oh, this is amazing for like if you can't see your grandma a lot or things like that.
2: Yes.
1: The realist in me is gonna be like, there's gonna be a lot of dudes be like, do a spin for me.
2: Oh yeah, no, that's 1,000% what's gonna happen.
1: New Meta VR glasses have a new hologram feature for when you call someone.

0: 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Dumb of the day on XYZ with Derek Zachary. 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That's very fitting as a sponsor, considering this dumb of the day.
1: Okay, so a man in Minnesota has just been charged for making homemade spike strips, similar to the ones that they use for cars, that he left throughout his front yard to try and stop kids from riding their bikes in his grass.
0: That's awful, but if I'm an old man, I agree with him.
1: Yes.
0: Because, okay, so you're talking about like the spike strips that cops deploy for high-speed chases.
1: High speed chases.
0: He's like, these kids in these e-scooters.
1: Right, I'm sick of them.
0: I'm tired of it.
1: He's late. And
0: is he hiding them?
1: In the grass.
0: Like the Viet Cong?
1: Because he didn't buy them. He made them out of household screws nails. Yeah, so
0: I also love that.
1: You get the vision.
0: There's neighborhoods in this country that still have that. Those kids will grow up and talk about old man Smith or whatever.
1: Yeah, Rivers or whatever.

0: 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All right, that is it for us today on XYZ with Derek Zachary. As we head into your Friday and everything everywhere will be Taylor Swift, Patient Zero.
1: That's right.
0: Of course, I always want to call it the life of a show woman.
1: The life of a showgirl.
0: Get it
1: right, Eric. The Swifties will get us canceled.
0: And it's called The Encore, a 4-song EP. Very, very cool.
1: Yep.
0: Streaming now.
1: Yep.
0: Or minutes away, depending on where the U.S. are.
1: This.
0: All of that said, Patient Zero and the music video will debut at the VMAs on Sunday.
1: That's right.
0: Very excited for that. Colin Farrell is in it.
1: Yep.
0: And Dakota Johnson.
1: Quite the cast.
0: Pulling out all the stops.
1: Yeah.
0: Yep. Jordan will be listening to Patient Zero while he is glamping.
1: I will be in the woods.
0: If you have service. If you have service, right? I need you to call into the show tomorrow.
1: I will.
0: I want to send you bear hunting.
1: No, I'm not going to seek a bear. Bear seeks me.
0: What are you, Russian? Bear doesn't seek Russia.

0: 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All right. That's it for us. We'll see you tomorrow. Thanks for hanging. Thanks for being silly with us. If you want to catch up on anything XYZ, you can always check it out on demand. 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
7: 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Hey, it's Brian Reed, voice of the Governors. A Tennessee rivalry is renewed on Saturday, September 26th with a 1 o'clock home kickoff against UT Martin. 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

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Q108, it's the Q Morning Crew with Kyle and Tiffany, Clarksville's morning show. Good morning. Happy Friday. It's finally here. Yes, it's going to be a great day. The weather's cooperating, has been all week, and we're going to finish strong here. So we'll tell you all about the show coming up after.

0: Good morning. It is the Q Morning Crew with Kyle and Tiffany. Happy Friday.
1: And happy Dolly Parton Day.
0: Yes, it is Dolly Day. Happy 9-2-5 to all of those who celebrate. Now, you'll hear us mention this a few times throughout the morning, but one of the things we are doing to participate in Dolly Day is helping make donations to the Imagination Library. And if you would like to do that in honor of Dolly Parton and her day, text Dolly, D-O-L-L-Y, to 43414, and you can make a donation today.
1: She would be so tickled. She would love that.
0: You know, not only would she be tickled, she'd be plum tickled.
1: She would be plum tickled.
0: You know, it costs actually about $10,000 a month to keep the Imagination Library running. So if you can help make a dent in that, as we are, believe it or not, getting ready to close up the month of September here, that would be a big help. So again, text Dolly to 43414.
1: Yeah, the Imagination Library, as you know, does so much for local kids here. And a lot of families get their books through the Imagination Library. So it's just a great way to honor a woman that we already miss so much.
0: Yeah. Pardon me. My son actually signed up for the Imagination Library. Monica was signed up for it, too. But yeah, Robbie looks forward to getting his new book every single month. He's like, every day, he's like, Dad, did it show up? And

0: like, it just came yesterday. It's not for another month, buddy. And he's like, I have no concept of time.
1: No,
0: I don't.
1: They don't. Sometimes we don't either.
0: For real. Sometimes every day just starts to blend together. And you're like, what day is it? Oh, it's Fribs Day? Awesome. Fribs Day is going to be so good. I'm going to be casual on that day. It's going to be great. But either way, weather's been acting nice for us all week.
1: It's nice and cool when you walk outside. It's going to be a gorgeous, gorgeous weekend. We're really lucky to get the weather we're getting this weekend. And then you've got the Govs at home. So it's just going to be a great fall weekend in Clarksville.
0: Question, has this been the best week of weather in Clarksville all year long? Embrace debate.
1: It's impossible to say all year long because honestly, I don't remember pre-heat dome. I know it existed, but I really have no memory of it.
0: Yeah.
1: Yeah. So let's just enjoy this weekend. And you're going to love this too. By Sunday night, you want to know what the low is?
0: I sure do.
1: 49.
0: Yeah,
1: 49
0: baby.
1: On Sunday night.
0: Yeah, hit me with it. Yes. 49. Oh, my gosh.
1: Mm-hmm.
0: The windows and the fan are going to be going with the AC on. Oh, it's going to be a wonderland.
1: It feels good to drive around with the windows down, to throw up the windows in the house. It's just nice to have moving air.
0: Tiffany, I'm not going to lie. I got a little chilly on the way in this morning. I had to roll the windows up.
1: Oh, my goodness.
0: I was like, ooh, goosebumps. Let's roll that bad boy up and get a little warmer here. Never thought I'd see the day I said that.
1: Never thought I'd hear that. Those words coming out of your mouth.
0: It did. And it was great. It was awesome. And today is going to be great and awesome. And we'll have more coming up for you next on the Q Morning Crew.
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0: From the Action Air Weather Center, here's your forecast.
1: Upper 70s to the low 80s this afternoon as we have a good dose of sunshine, but a gusty northeast breeze at around 10 miles an hour. Tonight, temperatures cool down into the 60s and by morning, low 50s. I'm News 2 meteorologist Marcus Bagwell.
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0: You know how you're so busy these days that you're just pretty much always running on coffee and caffeine? It's the Q Morning Crew with Kyle and Tiffany. It's a nonstop cycle.
1: I mean, you do what you got to do.
0: Of course. Even if you're on your way to an interview for a job, you're probably drinking some coffee, getting ready, getting your mind right, getting that go-go juice for your brain.
1: But you leave it in the car. You're going to go in for the interview.
0: No, you do not. We had the story earlier this week about the recruiter who said Gen Z is bringing in their iced coffees and it's a no-no. Well, she's back explaining what it looks like to her.
2: Imagine we are in a professional interview and you're the interviewer. You're asking me, Caitlin, tell me about why you left your last job. I have my iced coffee here. I don't have a coaster. It's just like, I'm just, you know, answering this question saying, you know, why did I leave my last job? Let me think about that for a minute, how to answer that best. You know how the sugar will like drain to the bottom and then you just need to, you know, okay. Why did I leave my last job? Let's get into it.
1: That sounds like a long, torturous interview.
0: Sounds like she's just a coffee hater, honestly. I think this woman just hates coffee and has something against it.
1: Yet another reason to not bring the coffee into the interview, because they might hate coffee.
0: You know what? I don't want to work for somebody who hates coffee. Coffee is like essentially my lifeblood at this point. If I could have it as an IV, I would. But my nurse wife keeps telling me that's a terrible idea. Well, she know?
1: Your nurse wife?
0: Oh, yeah, she's a nurse.
1: Oh. your nurse wife as opposed to your wife?
0: Well, you know, one and the same. She's kind of like, no, you can't have coffee as an IV. And I'm like, well, that's dumb. And she's like, kind of, so are you for thinking that's even a possibility one day. But yeah, this woman just hates coffee. And you don't want to work for somebody who has that kind of negativity in their life. You know, I can't tell you why I left.
1: Yeah, not a good match.
0: Yeah. I can't

0: Happy Dolly Day. It's the Q Morning Crew with Kyle and Tiffany. It's a really special day as we celebrate Dolly Parton on this 925 day. And over at the Clarksville Library today, they're celebrating in a big way from 9 till 5. They're going to have story time and crafts, a photo booth, a dance party, movies, sing-along, refreshments, and you're encouraged to come dressed in your best Dolly-inspired look. Whether that means rhinestones and cowboy boots or just a little extra sparkle, maybe some nails.
1: It's going to be the sparkliest library ever.
0: Yes.
1: Also, you can make a donation to the Imagination Library today. All you got to do is just text the word Dolly, D-O-L-L-Y, to 43414. We'll send you out the message and you just go and make a donation. It takes $10,000 a month to help run the Imagination Library. So anything you can chip in to help towards that would be great. Just send, you know, $5, a buck, doesn't matter. Or maybe you just want to fund the whole $10,000.
0: Honoring Dolly's spirit. And I mean, obviously it was really important to her that she started that, really in honor of her dad, who was not able to read and write when he was young. So she started it all really in his honor to make sure that all kids had the chance to read by the time that they were growing up, five and under, which is where the Imagination Library is geared towards. And you can also make a donation when you're at the library today, too.
1: Yeah, so go and celebrate Dolly all day long. There's plenty of stuff that is going on. I know that over at Evil Nash
0: Brewing, they're having something tonight, yeah.
1: Yeah, they've got a little something going on as well.
0: A sing-along, a Dolly sing-along?
1: Yes, they do. In fact, I'm pulling it up right here. Evil Nash Brewing Company, $10 donation suggested for entry. All proceeds benefit Dolly Parton's Imagination Library. So another way that you can help out there. And like Tiffany said, sing-along, karaoke, Dolly trivia. Just make it all Dolly today.
0: You're going to see a lot of Dollies today, and there is nothing wrong with that.
1: Yeah, I see nothing wrong detected with it at all. So happy 9 to 5 day, Clarksville.
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4: From the Actionair Weather Center, here's your forecast.
6: Upper 70s to the low 80s this afternoon as we have a good dose of sunshine, but a gusty northeast breeze at around 10 miles an hour. Tonight, temperatures cool down into the 60s, and by morning, low 50s. I'm News 2 meteorologist Marcus Bagwell.
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0: kids' birthday parties are already stressful enough. All of a sudden, have your kid come home, they show you the invitation, and you're like, oh, man, there's a weekend that is lost. Gonna have to go to this thing now. It's the Q Morning Crew with Kyle and Tiffany.
1: Your life is not your own anymore, Kyle.
0: No, it is not. And look, you go because you love your kid, and your kid wants to go have fun, and you don't want them to not enjoy the party with everybody else. They don't want to go to school being like, well, no, I didn't get to go. But there is an emerging trend that better stay out of Clarksville. I need to call on all Clarksville parents here. We need to collectively just ban this outright.
1: What's the trend?
0: You know how people love to do like bar crawls, like millennials would really do like pub crawls and stuff?
1: Right. So that way you're not driving.
0: And you get to hit up a bunch of different things and, you know, a bunch of different bars. A new trend is emerging amongst birthday parties for kids called park crawls, where you hit up three or four of the best parks with a rowdy, screaming group.
1: How long is this party going to be?
0: That's what I'm saying, Tiffany. This would be the absolute worst. They're even going so far as to rent out like a party bus for the kids to snack and play games on in between parks that they're going to.
1: I can just see you going over to the parent who organized this event and say, well, that was, you know, this was a lot of fun. Thank you so much for the invite. Oh, no, sir. This is just park one of five.
0: If my kid came home with an invitation that said it was going to be a park crawl and we were going to go to four or five different parks in Clarksville in one day.
1: Yeah, how can you expect families to do that?
0: I would instantly tell my daughter, you're not friends with this kid anymore. No.

0: be on board, because that is way too long of a time commitment.
1: You know, I don't really throw this out there much because I think it's very, very, very overused and oftentimes unfair.
0: Mm-hmm.
1: But this sounds like a California idea. And I don't want that coming to Clarksville, Tennessee.
0: Why is it California's idea?
1: Oh, we're going to go to 4 or 5 parks. We're going to rent a party bus for the children. No, absolutely not. Keep that out of Clarksville, please.

0: other than a family emergency, what would make you almost leave a movie before it even started? It's the Q Morning Crew with Kyle and Tiffany.
1: Like if it's too cold or too hot or something like that.
0: Yeah. That would kind of make sense. How about maybe sitting in somebody's seat? Would that make you want to leave?
1: What, did you go up and use the bathroom and come back and then somebody else is in your seat?
0: No. So went to go see that movie Primetime, which is at Phoenix Theaters, playing this weekend. The one about Chris Hansen. And
1: yes, Robert Pattinson.
0: Yes, Robert Pattinson in it.
1: It was so good. Robert Pattinson's great.
0: Normally, I like to sit in that very, very front row. Because nobody, I don't like sitting next to people. Mm-hmm. It's awkward for me. I don't know. I feel anxious the whole time. So I like to sit in that front row. And yesterday, before the movie even started, I'm sitting there in the middle seat, and all of a sudden, two people walk in during the previews, and they kind of walk past, and they look at one set, they see one seat, and then they look back.
1: They're kind of looking a little bit confused, and you know that look.
0: You know, right. Yeah. Like, I know I am sitting in
1: your seat.
0: I'm absolutely in their seat. So I had to do the whole, like, oh, hey.

0: hey, you know, I think I misread my ticket. I didn't. I knew exactly what I was doing.
1: They weren't buying that. Not for a second.
0: Oh, no. But they were cool about it. They're like, oh, it's fine. Don't worry. It's like, no, no, right. No. You know, my bad. Sorry. Whatever. So I went and sat in the gap, the seat after that. And I swear, Tiffany, I was sitting there going like, if somebody shows up for this seat and I have to move a second time, because I am literally in front of everybody in the theater. And it was a decent sized crowd last night. I was like, if another couple shows up and I am in their seat, I have to leave this movie.
1: That would be embarrassing. It's like, did this guy just sneak in? Does he even have a seat?
0: I was like,
1: why is he in everybody else's seat?
0: And the even worse is, it's not like I was just wearing like a plain shirt or something like that. I was wearing like this really noticeable like red Cabana shirt where people would be like, I know that guy. Like, ah, crap. Luckily, nobody came in, but I had my exit plan already. Like, I would have, Tiffany, I would have left through the emergency exits. That's how bad it would have been. There would have been no going through the lobby. It would have just been a straight up like.
1: Yeah, then you would have set off the alarms. It would have been great.
0: You know what? Probably would have been least embarrassing than having to move twice out of people's seats.
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0: breeze at around 10 miles an hour. Tonight, temperatures cool down into the 60s, and by morning, low 50s. I'm News 2 meteorologist Marcus Bagwell.
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1: It's a special day.
0: 9 to 5 day.
1: It's Dolly Day.
0: I must be honest, we should have been doing this for years, but what better way than, better late than never, you know?
1: Yeah, today is officially Dolly Parton Day. And to celebrate 9 to 5, a lot of things are happening. First of all, if you'd like to show your support to her imagination library, you can text the word Dolly to 43414. That'll send the link directly to your phone. Also, at the library today at Pageant Lane, they're having all kinds of festivities like sing-alongs, and you're encouraged to dress like Dolly. And that's going to be happening from 9 to 5.
0: Yes. Also, Evil Nash Brewing Company is doing a big Dolly Parton sing-along social tonight from 7 to 10. Suggested $10 donation where all proceeds will again benefit Dolly Parton's Imagination Library. So there will be a sing-along, a karaoke, a Dolly trivia. Clarksville Community Theater is involved with that. Thank you to them. I'm going to be curious to see what the numbers are that they raised on Monday. Because you got to imagine, like, this is going to be the year where everybody's like, oh, let's step up for the Imagination Library.
1: For sure. Also, can't wait to see how many people dress like Dolly today. Just showing up to work dressed like Dolly.
0: Yeah.
1: That'd be fantastic.
0: You see people walking in with some big, walking around town today with some big wigs.
1: Mm-hmm. Give them a honk. Give them a wave. That is a fellow Dolly fan.
0: Exactly. You go to eat at Johnny's today and there's a Dolly Parton. Don't think anything of it. It's just 9 to 5 day. You go to the Sango Walmart, like, oh, they're buying some rhinestones. You know what it is. You know what it's all about. So happy 9 to 5 day, Clarksville.

0: Ladies and gentlemen, the weekend.
1: Yes, it's finally upon us, and it's time to give you what we think are the two best things to do in Clarksville this weekend. It's the Q Morning Crew with Kyle and Tiffany.
2: Okay, my pick is, if you're looking for something that the kids and the grown-ups will both love, go to Beach Haven Winery, because this weekend, it's Oktoberfest.
1: Yes!
2: Kicks off today. 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You get food and drinks. There's entertainment for everybody. You can throw on your most fallish outfit. Make a day of it. Mom doesn't need another errand. She needs a festival, a good drink, and somebody else to entertain the kids for a while. And you'll get that at Oktoberfest.
1: Oktoberfest is always so good.
2: Isn't it great?
1: And like you said, Tiffany, it's great for everybody.
2: That's right.
1: There's something for the kids. And
2: there sure is.
1: Oh, boy, is there something for the parents,
2: too.
1: That's
2: right.
1: It's always, always a good thing. Finally, somebody thinks of the parents' needs. We appreciate that. But great choice, I think, this weekend. Why not, with the cooler weather and a really good football team, head on down to Austin Peay. The Governors kick off three straight home games, taking on UT Martin on Saturday. They play at 1, so it's a 1 o'clock kickoff. Here's the other cool thing. If you plan on doing some tailgating, beers are on Coach Ferris. The first,
2: what a guy. Yes,
1: Coach Ferris bought the first 100 beers in Tailgate Alley, which opens up at 8 a.m. Now, of course, you must be legal drinking age, and you must have your legal ID on you to redeem that. But you can go, have a little fun, go pack the fort, watch a great game. It's also family weekend there, so you're going to see a lot of Austin Peay families who hadn't been there. They're there for the first time, so welcome them. Show them a good time. It's just going to be a good weekend

0: for community. Whether you're going to Oktoberfest or you're going to watch the governors, or maybe you're going to go do both.
1: You can do both.
0: You can have it all this weekend.
1: As you were talking about all the beer that Coach Ferris is offering you, the 100 free beers tomorrow, all I could hear in my mind was, come on now, let's go.
0: It's all about us right now, Miss Tiff. All right, go do that. Those are your weekend top picks on the Q Morning Crew.
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4: On your way in, dispatch in Christian County has let us know that someone has struck a deer. Now, this is on Greenville Road. That's Highway 107 near Highway 1682. So could be a little bit of a problem for traffic in that area for a while. I'm Lee Irwin.
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3: For live traffic cams and more, go to clarksvillenow.com.
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0: breeze at around 10 miles an hour. Tonight, temperatures cool down into the 60s and by morning, low 50s. I'm News 2 meteorologist Marcus Bagwell.
1: Tiffany can't be held responsible for everything Kyle says or does. We want to be very clear about that.
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0: Chaperone, Q108. Best life, best music, Q Morning Crew with Kyle and Tiffany. And Governors kicking off three straight home games starting this weekend. Well, you can go and see them next weekend against New Haven.
1: Yeah, you've got a chance to win four tickets so you can bring three friends, so you can bring your family, whoever you want. 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
0: Yeah, I mean, look, fall weather's finally here, so fall football, it's awesome. 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We've got your local good news highlighting all of the good happening in Clarksville coming up next on Q108.

You may think there's nothing good happening in Clarksville. It's probably because you're on social media reading the comments section, and nobody should read the comments section, really. It's full of a lot of negativity. Well, let's bring some positivity and show you that there is good always happening in and around Clarksville. Let's get you some local good news. Clarksville.

0: And it's brought to you by our friends over at A1 Heating and Cooling. It's the Q Morning Crew with Kyle and Tiffany.
1: There's something really special about a fall day at the pumpkin patch. So the pumpkins are growing, the hay rides are waiting, and Montgomery County Farms are getting ready to welcome you for another season of muddy shoes, corn mazes, tractor rides, giant slides, hay rides, and of course, the search for the perfect pumpkin.
0: Heck yeah, they're back!
1: Several local farms are opening this weekend, including Head Peach Company, where you can pick your own pumpkins. There's a corn maze, tractor rides, giant slide, and yard games. You've got Boyd's Pumpkin Patch, which is a family farm that's been growing pumpkins since 84 with pumpkin picking and a corn maze. You got H&S Farms, Corn Maze, Pumpkin Patch, Hay Rides, Playground, Corn Pit, Barrel Train Rides, Duck Races, even Highland Cows, and Patterson Place Farm celebrating its 25th annual Pumpkin Patch with pumpkins and hay rides, petting zoo, plenty for the kids to enjoy. So fall is here. Go make some memories. All of those farms that are opening up this weekend are listed for you at Clarksville Now.
0: And calling all pit masters, do you

0: have what it takes to be crowned barbecue royalty here in Montgomery County? Well, if so, join Montgomery County's Barbecue Fest across the river, which is going to be happening on October 9th and 10th. That is a Friday and a Saturday, two-day celebration. Friday will be from 5 to 9, Saturday from 10 to 3. And this event brings together barbecue lovers, live music, food trucks, football, family fun, and now a cornhole tournament in one unforgettable weekend. 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Now, entry to the festival is free, but if you would like a chance to sample barbecue straight from the competitors, well, Wyatt Johnson's People's Choice tasting tickets are available for $10. Not only will you get to try delicious barbecue, you will then also get to vote for your favorites.
1: Yeah, you got to vote. You got to get a ticket and you got to taste and vote for who is the best barbecue pit master in Clarksville.
0: Exactly. And don't forget to sign up for the cornhole tournament sponsored by Providence Builders. That'll happen on Saturday. Teams will go head to head in a friendly but competitive battle for bragging rights, cash prizes, and ultimate cornhole glory, which imagine you won barbecue pit master and you were the champion at cornhole.
1: Oof.
0: You'd probably be the most interesting person in Clarksville ever. Honestly, maybe, possibly. The standard's a little bit higher than that, but it would still be really cool. So go and check that out. And you can find more of these local stories when you download the Clarksville Now and the Christian County Now apps. And that is your local good news.

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0: struck just before 10:30 on the roadway near Eagle Court. The victim was taken to Vanderbilt Clarksville Hospital with non-life-threatening injuries. Ahead of the November general election, candidate debates are being held in Christian County. 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
1: Pumpkin patch season is one of the best seasons ever.
2: Yeah, I love that they're opening up this weekend because the weather is going to be perfect for it.
1: Yeah. Parents, you pretty much know what you're going to be doing every weekend. Hitting up all of the different pumpkin patches. Every single one of them.
2: And you're going to love it.
1: Look, it's a great way to just let the kids go out and have fun, wear out some energy, maybe direct them towards the corn maze and let them just go in there for...
2: Sure.
0: He's trying to get them lost is what he's trying to do.
2: It's his dream, Lee.
1: Actually, one of my favorite things to do in the corn maze is hide in the corn and scare the kids. It's the best thing ever. They don't like it. I love it, though.
0: I can imagine that's being scary.
2: I'm not sure he's allowed to do that, but...
1: Huh?
2: I'm not sure if you're allowed to do that.
0: Well, it is...
1: Don't narc.
0: It is close to Halloween.
1: Yeah.
0: I mean, you know.
1: You turn a family pumpkin... you turn a family corn maze into a spooky corn maze. Because, like Lee said, what's scarier than me popping out?
0: Yeah, he's got a scary face. Look at that.
2: Like, That's true.
1: Close your eyes for a moment. Not you driving. If you're driving, please keep your eyes open. But, like, you guys in here, just close your eyes really quick. Imagine you're walking through the corn maze, okay?
2: Yeah.
1: You're trying to find your way out. You turn a corner, and then all of a sudden, out pops, it's the Q Morning Crew with Kyle and Tiffany. It's me. You'd be like, bah! Gah!
2: That would be frightening. I just got a shiver down my spine.
0: He threw you into that as well,
2: yes.
0: Tiffany.
1: Well, I mean, I'd have to identify. You know, that's...
0: Oh, yes.
1: It's the thing. All right, either way. Go enjoy all the pumpkin patches and corn mazes and fall drinks. Fall's here, y'all. You find more of these local stories when you download the Clarksville Now and the Christian County Now apps.
3: From the Action Air Weather Center, here's your forecast.
4: Upper 70s to the low 80s this afternoon as we have a good dose of sunshine, but a gusty northeast breeze at around 10 miles an hour. Tonight, temperatures cool down into the 60s and by morning, low 50s. I'm News 2 meteorologist Marcus Bagwell.
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0: Friday Night Lights is upon us. It's the Q Morning Crew with Kyle and Tiffany. Friday Night Lights happening.
1: Fall is in the air.
0: It's going to be a wonderful, wonderful, wonderful evening. And joining us now, because you know, the official, unofficial team of the Q Morning Crew, our beloved Montgomery Central Indians. Well, they lost last week, but they've already won this week. Yeah.
1: Yes. Nice.
0: And here to join us to talk about some Friday Night Lights and Montgomery Central is our intrepid All-American, All-Conference, highly acclaimed, award-winning, intrepid reporter from ClarksvilleNow.com. Nick Arvin is here.
2: Hey, Nick.
1: We got two intrepids this week.
2: So I know we're improving. I feel like there's a new word added each time I come on here, but... Yeah. Hey, I love it. And I love the fact that Montgomery Central won and lost in the same week. Like, I don't think I've ever heard of that before. But
0: yeah, we don't really talk about the losses.
2: Yeah, only the wins.
0: Only the wins.
2: Well, they're 5-1 right now. But we'll see how things play out down the stretch of the year.
1: So they won without actually playing. So explain that.
2: So, unfortunately, Clarksville Academy only has 12 players on their team right now. So, they played their first two, they forfeited their third game, and now they forfeited last week and this week against Montgomery Central. So, Clarksville Academy, they'll try to be back next week for homecoming, but unfortunately, things not going over there real great. So, in order to rest up some players, they ended up not playing Montgomery Central and giving them a win this week.
1: So, that means automatic win.
0: Yeah.
1: They're winners before they even get on the field.
0: Exactly. I mean, that kind of sounds like a number one team in the area to me, where it's like you're winning without suiting up. It's pretty awesome.
2: I mean, hey, they look good, but you know, it was a tough loss for the Indians last week, and we can't skip past that just because they won before stepping on the field, just because Melosi Lehman was such an intimidating presence that they didn't want to play against them. They did lose a tough one last week.
0: So what I'm hearing is that even though they lost, they wouldn't move down in the power rankings, right?
1: No.
0: They wouldn't do that.
1: No, of
0: right, Nick?
1: Not.
0: Right?
2: You know, I did move them down a spot.
0: Oh, come on.
2: I did move them down a spot.
0: What?
1: How did that happen?
2: It's just the pressure, man. I moved them up last week, and all I hear is from Clarksville High people, Clarksville High fans, do you really think Central is better than our Clarksville High, better than the Clarksville High?
1: Yes. It's a journalistic integrity.
2: You know, I justified it last week. I stood behind my guns of, yes, they are better than the Clarksville High, but... You know, after losing, I couldn't justify it anymore. So I had to bring Clarksville back up.
0: You catered to the pressure is what I heard.
2: I did cater to the pressure just a little bit. Just a little bit. Now, I'm more than happy to stand behind my guns. But, you know, there's quite some pressure behind the...

0: Clarksville High.
1: The purple and gold, trust me.
0: In fact,
1: I have been on the receiving end of their ire. I once said purple and yellow, and for about a month, I didn't hear the end of it. So I get it.
0: Rookie mistake, Kyle.
1: It was.
0: Rookie mistake.
1: I didn't have you there.
0: That's a good point.
1: To correct me, but we do now. Nick Arvin from ClarksvilleNow.com does a great job with the high school sports, keeping track, doing power rankings. Who is the game of the week tonight?
0: Game of the week tonight. I believe it's the only game between two area opponents, but it's Kenwood and it's Northwest. This will be a big one because the winner has a great chance of making the playoffs. The loser is likely close to being eliminated. Not statistically, but that's a game that could definitely shape up the playoff picture tonight.
2: Your parents must be very proud of you.
0: Thank you.
2: Are they?
0: Thank you. I mean, I would say so. I think so.
2: I mean, that's what I think. His parents must be so proud of him because, I mean, you're just doing such a great job with the high school sports and you're fantastic. So
0: thank you, Tiffany.
1: He's also
0: that means a lot.
1: He does picks every week. Okay. Like he picks who's going to win, who's going to lose. 29-9
0: hey.
1: On the season.
2: Wow.
1: That's pretty awesome. And mm-hmm. he's got Kenwood winning tonight. 28-13, that is his prediction. He's also got Kirkwood winning. Clarksville High, you'll be happy to know he's got you winning over West Creek as well.
0: Yeah.
1: All right. And if anybody wants to keep track of these scores, they can't make it out. Where can they go?
0: Yeah, I do want to shout this out because last week we had 1,200 people hit the Wyatt Johnson Toyota Clarksville Ooh. Now scoreboard. Yes. So once again, yeah, that was awesome. We love all the support on that. It's a great service. If you're at Kenwood tonight, if you're at Northeast, wherever you're at, if you want to see scores from other games throughout the county, it's the Wyatt Johnson Toyota Clarksville Now scoreboard. We got every score for you, so make sure you go check that out.
1: 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Thank you so much for joining us.
0: Thank you, guys. Thank you.
1: Good luck at your game of the week, sir. Right. Continue the great coverage. More coming up on the Q Morning Crew. Go Montgomery Central!
3: 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And as far as backed up traffic, not a lot of that either. That will change with our school zones later this morning. I'm Leigh Irwin.
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1: Upper 70s to the low 80s this afternoon as we have a good dose of sunshine, but a gusty northeast breeze at around 10 miles an hour. Tonight, temperatures cool down into the 60s, and by morning, low 50s. I'm News 2 meteorologist Marcus Bagwell.
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0: Governor's kicking off three straight home games, and you could be at next week's game for free against New Haven.
1: All you have to do is text the word GOV to 43414, and that's going to be your chance to win four tickets to next Saturday's game.
0: Yep, and coming up to talk about the GOVs this weekend, the voice of your governor's Brian Reeves will be in here next after Olivia Rodrigo.

0: All right, Govs fans, it is almost the weekend. It's almost game day, and it's family weekend over at the Fort. As we get ready for UT Martin today with a 1 p.m. kickoff, we have none other than the voice of your Austin Peay Governors, Brian Reeves, is here.
1: Good morning. Good morning.
2: Good morning.
1: Doesn't it feel like football season now outside?
0: Yes, it
1: finally.
0: Does.
1: I didn't sweat when I opened the truck door this morning.
2: I know, isn't that great?
1: Oh, fantastic.
2: Pumpkin patches are opening.
1: I heard that. Yeah, I'm still waiting on the jumping out of the corn maze. I'm not sure that there is some trauma that could be associated.
2: Exactly.
1: There.
2: Yeah.
0: Don't worry. I'll just jump out of the booth at you.
1: I know where you're at there.
0: Very shifty and very sneaky, sir. Brian Reeves joining us here. Govs play UT Martin tomorrow, and with that fall weather, man, what a perfect time to come on out and just enjoy yourself. That open seating is going to be great.
1: Three straight at home starting tomorrow. Next Saturday, homecoming with New Haven in 3 weeks. And not to get the cart before the horse, but in 3 weeks, possibly the biggest game in the nation at the FCS level. That's not an oversell. That's the truth. If the Governors take care of the business ahead of them for the next 2 weeks, if Charleston State continues where they are, currently the number 4 team in the nation, Governors could easily maybe sneak inside the top 10, but be no worse than where they are, in my opinion, now at 11. That's a monumental date on October 10th. But got to take care of business first, and it starts with the Skyhawks tomorrow afternoon at 1 o'clock.
2: Traditionally, do the Govs do better score-wise when they are at home?
1: Oh, yes.
2: The home crowd.
1: There's something to be said for the comforts of home, the convenience of sleeping in your own bed, knowing where everything's located, knowing where your meal is, where team meeting rooms are, and you're in your own locker room, and there's a comfort level there that you don't have to, nobody last night had to throw a bag together or put their toothbrush and toothpaste into a bag and get ready to jump on an airplane.
2: Realize they forgot something.
1: Exactly right. So there are comforts there, and I think that lends itself to it. I don't have numbers specifically, but even for us, I mean, for myself, there's something easier about being able to just get in your own vehicle and drive. And drive and park and go into the stadium and see folks that you're familiar with and comfortable with compared to having to get on the bus and go find your way because you don't even know which room you're going to be in. And so, I think there's a lot to be said for the comforts of home.
0: Yeah, there's no dress code in your own vehicle. You can just wear whatever you want.
2: Yeah, please talk, Brian, about Kyle's dress code on the big weekend trip last weekend.
1: Kyle was covered. That's the important part. Let's start there. There was no exposure that was not needed to be exposed. That's basics and foundations that we need to establish there.
2: Was there discussion behind the scenes about what Kyle was wearing?
1: So we knew he's the rookie. It was his rookie road trip, so there had to be ribbing.
2: Okay.
1: So I think he had maybe been on the sidewalk a good, 15, 20 seconds before the first jab came out?
0: Like right when I walked up.
1: We made sure that I think somebody asked if he got the dress code memo, and obviously he didn't.
2: No.
1: Listen, you have to be indoctrinated. I hate the word hazing. You have to be ingratiated. I'm going to use all these fancy words instead of saying hazing. To be part of the family, be part of the team. I think he recovered nicely. I do question the slippers on the way, but everything else, we're

0: we're okay with.
1: Look, slippers are comfortable, all right, man?
2: Yeah, but it's a business trip.
1: Nobody's looking at my feet.
2: Everybody was looking at your feet. That's all we could see.
1: Oh, man.
2: We're toes.
1: Yeah, look, it was not, it wasn't.
2: Wait, were you wearing socks and slippers?
1: I did,
2: too?
1: Yes. Yeah, you have to wear socks and slippers.
0: Yes. It was very granola-ish, yes.
2: Really
0: socks
2: was,
0: and sandals
2: yeah.
0: was, yeah.
2: Yeah. yeah.
0: I was waiting for Dave Matthews or the band to start firing up the background somewhere, but it didn't happen.
2: He's never going to live this one down.
0: No.
1: Yeah, no. Just know that the next road trip that we take, full-on suit. Just full
2: you
1: on.
2: You should go for a tux with tails.
1: Hey, the top hat, monocle too.
2: Yes.
0: The coaching staff was in full suits. Now let's give kudos to there. And I know you've talked to Coach Ferris about his attire on game days, but yeah, that coaching staff they go all out on trip. I'll be honest, for me, khakis and a polo, perfectly acceptable. So you were fine.
1: Well, that would have been good info to have before
0: Tiffany,
1: I got on
0: the funny
1: plane.
0: Part was we gave him the hard time. He's short to the t-shirt when he's flying.
2: Yeah.
0: So we get there and we go out to dinner. What does he do to go out to dinner? Not only does he not try to just go with what he got, he changes to go to dinner. When all of us changed down, Kyle changed up. So,
2: yeah,
0: he was, we'll give him a hard time.
2: He was
0: time.
2: Feeling a little guilty, I think.
0: That's all right.
1: I was
0: you can just see his
1: failure.
0: Face right now. I know it's not exactly the medium to see this on radio, but he talked about wearing L's. He was wearing an L.
1: Yeah.
2: You don't see Kyle uncomfortable too many times. This is one of those times.
0: I'm glad I can do this for you. Yeah. I'm glad I can do this.
1: You know, hey, look, it's a learning experience, and we all learn. We all grow. As Coach Ferris says, we have to worry about ourselves.
2: Yes.
1: You know, and we just, once we focus on us, we're going to be our best version of ourselves, and we'll just watch the film and come back better.
0: Not in those house shoes, you're not.
1: All right, well, we got UT Martin on the schedule. Should be a really good game. OVC, rivalry renewed. This is a team we're familiar with, too, right?
0: It's a team that we've taken on for years. If I'm not mistaken, and forgive me for not having everything in front of me, this is game in the 60s, how many times we've played each other. Unfortunately, we've been on the short end of that 41 times compared to the 26 wins for the Govs. But again, it's an old conference game where we saw each other year in, year out, has been dormant of a matchup since 2021, so you fire that back up. This is a team in UT Martin that is still quality. Before this season, they were 23rd, 24th ranked team in the nation. They've had a tough start to the year to include two big FBS game money games against West Virginia and Memphis. They came up short in both of those, but it's still a quality football team. It's still a team that will not hurt themselves. They're not going to be flash and dash. Don't go in there thinking you're going to see an air raid offense like Morehead State throwing it around the yard. They're going to want to pound the football, control the football, and control the time of possession and the clock and limit your touches. Governors have to jump out early tomorrow and control this football game.
1: All right, well, go enjoy it. Fall weather. Also, first 100 beers at Tailgate Alley on Coach Ferris. He's
2: Thanks
1: already
2: Coach
1: paid for
2: Ferris,
1: those.
2: Yeah.
1: Brian and I were going to pick up the other 900 when I said 1,000, but this is not going to work out the way our bank accounts work, and that's because we just don't have the money for 900 beers. But it'll be fun. Regardless.
2: 100 free beers is 100 free beers.
1: 100 free beers is 100 free beers. That's right. So go check it out.
0: And I have a feeling when they get in the 80s to 90s, they may start losing count anyway.
1: Right.
0: So, you know, it's just
2: right.
0: What's the old tagline? As supplies last.
1: Yeah.
0: Well, make sure you're there early for supply.
1: Yeah. I plan on getting there. It opens at what, 8 a.m.?
0: If you're there at 8 a.m., we may not make air at 1 o'clock.
1: I'll be there at 7:30, okay? But I'll be...
0: Tiffany, what are you doing tomorrow?
1: I will tell you this.
2: I'll be there nice and early.
1: I'll be dressed nice, though. I will have a polo. I will tell you that. All right. Thank you, Brian, for joining us. Go check out the game. 1 o'clock is the kick. Get your tickets now. Let'sGoP.com. And you can hear Brian and myself on the call tomorrow over on ESPN Clarksville. So tomorrow, be loud, be proud, wear red. And as always,
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2: From the Action Air Weather Center, here's your forecast.
3: Upper 70s to the low 80s this afternoon as we have a good dose of sunshine, but a gusty northeast breeze at around 10 miles an hour. Tonight, temperatures cool down into the 60s and by morning, low 50s. I'm News 2 meteorologist Marcus Bagwell.
4: The cute morning crew with Kyle and Tiffany actually makes you glad you got stopped at that red light on Wilma Rudolph.

0: Miles Smith. It's the Q Morning Crew with Kyle and Tiffany. Happy Dolly Day!
1: Yay! 9 to 5, baby!
0: 9 to 5 day today, and honoring Dolly by honoring the Imagination Library. If you'd like to make a donation in honor of Dolly Parton today, you can do that by texting the word Dolly to 43414. That will take you directly to that donation site.
1: Yeah, also an event going on over at Evil Nash Brewing from 7 to 10. They're having a Dolly Parton sing-along social. So you can sing along, karaoke, Dolly trivia. They are suggesting, so again, you can go for free if you want, but they are suggesting a $10 donation for entry. Again, all proceeds will benefit Dolly Parton's Imagination Library, thanks to Clarksville Community Theater for putting that on. You got to imagine, Imagination Library is going to get very funded today.
0: Yes, and our very own library, Clarksville Montgomery County Public Library over in Pageant Lane. You know they're celebrating Dolly today, too. From 9 until 5, they're going to have story time and crafts, photo booth, dance party, sing-along, refreshments. You are encouraged to be dressed in your best Dolly style, whether that's a bunch of rhinestones, whether it's a wig, however you want to do it. It is all Dolly today at the library.
1: We should see a lot of Dolly Partons around town.
0: Hope so.
1: You know, if you go to lunch today over at Johnny's.
0: If you go through a drive-thru,
1: yeah,
0: you're hoping that there's going to be a Dolly there.
1: If I go to Johnny's today for lunch, I'm hoping that there's a Dolly sitting at the burger bar. You know, you go to the Sango Walmart, you hope you see a Dolly just, you know, going to go buy some rhinestones.
0: You're at a red light on Madison, you happen to turn over, boom, there's Dolly driving next to you.
1: Yeah, you go to Starbucks, somebody's ordering a pink drink, it's a Dolly, you know? Like, we should see them all over town today, and it'll be awesome as we celebrate her legacy, again, on this 9 to 5 day. Again, if you'd like to make a donation right now to the Imagination Library, all you got to do is text Dolly to 43414.

0: me.
1: You know those ASMR influencers out there, the ones that have the nails?
0: The ones who are always like taking their nails and putting them on boxes and things.
1: Tiffany, yeah. I know you think it's cringe. I know you shudder every time you hear it, but I think I found the one ASMR influencer you would actually love and enjoy. None other than Dolly Parton.
2: You know, I write a lot of songs when I don't have my guitar. Mm-hmm. You know, I beat around the dashboard in my car when I'm riding around writing songs. But then I have a little rhythm that we can do with these acrylic nails. Can you do that?
3: Yep.
2: Oh, good. You want to play a little song for them? Get up close to your microphone. We're mic'd, right?
3: That's cute.
2: Can you hear that?
0: See, Dolly had rhythm.
1: Okay, so if they had rhythm, you'd be all for it.
0: Yeah, it's kind of like the willy-nilly tapping of, you know, but yeah, Dolly was, she was actually playing a song.
1: You know, like
0: she was playing her percussive stuff.
1: I talk like this, Tiffany.
0: Yeah, no.
1: No, you don't like that? No? Okay.
0: Not a fan.
1: But not if Dolly fan. Does it, it's okay.
0: Dolly can do no wrong.
1: Yeah, that's very true. Dolly did no wrong. Again, text Dolly 43414 and make a donation today for the Imagination Library as we celebrate 9 to 5 Day here in Clarksville.
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0: and her father, David Rogers. A woman walking on Fort Campbell Boulevard was hit by a car Thursday night. The pedestrian was struck just before 10:30 on the roadway near Eagle Court. The victim was taken to Vanderbilt Clarksville Hospital with non-life-threatening injuries. Ahead of the November general election, candidate debates are being held in Christian County. The League of Women Voters have scheduled forums for both Hopkinsville and Oak Grove candidates. 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
1: Time to get lost in pumpkin patches and drink fall drinks and just, you know, enjoy yourself.
0: Like pumpkin spice stuff. Is it time for that already?
2: Pumpkin, apple, butternut squash, all of the fall produce. And this is going to be a perfect weekend, too. It's going to be in the 70s.
1: You know, not a big pumpkin spice fan.
2: That's okay. You don't have to be.
1: But cider? Man, I fell in love with cider like last fall. Oh, my gosh. Oh, my gosh.
2: True cider is amazing.
1: It really is. When you go to like an apple orchard and you get that true cider, you've been walking around in the fall weather.
2: A hot cider.
0: It don't get no better than that.
2: That's right. Cider donuts, apple cider donuts.
1: I was going to say, let's be real. Top tier. Apple cider donuts are probably the best donuts ever made. My wife knows how to home batch. She learned the other day. They're so good.
2: I'm sure they are.
0: Are you going to bring some for your friends here at work?
1: They will not make it out of the house.
0: Oh, okay.
1: I would love to, but they're so good, they don't last long.
0: You're blaming the kids for eating them?
1: Oh, I'm totally in on it, too.
0: It's you.
1: That's a group effort right there, everybody. The only way I'd be able to get some of her homemade apple cider donuts here is if she were to literally take them out of the oven.
2: Under lock and key.
1: Exactly, and put them in like a lock and key box and chain it up and everything.
0: What if Tiffany and I want to pay for some? Would you accept money?
1: Everybody's got a price, but we'd have to talk.
0: Okay.
1: We'll figure it out for you, Lee. 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
4: Upper 70s to the low 80s this afternoon as we have a good dose of sunshine, but a gusty northeast breeze at around 10 miles an hour. Tonight, temperatures cool down into the 60s, and by morning, low 50s. I'm News 2 meteorologist Marcus Bagwell.
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0: You remember Avengers Endgame and how monumental that was? It's the Q Morning Crew with Kyle and Tiffany. Well, it's back in theaters. Phoenix Theaters has Avengers Endgame Encore playing this weekend.
1: Go along check with it that out. Sweet gauntlet popcorn bucket.
0: I almost bought one yesterday when I was there. Almost.
1: It's impressive.
0: It really is. It lights up. It's really cool. But Box Office Buzz brought to you by Phoenix Theaters over at Governor's Square Mall. Since Avengers Endgame is back in theaters before Avengers Doomsday, play a little game here, Tiffany.
1: Okay.
0: Calling this game, Were They Avenging? I'm going to read a list of characters here. And this is a combination of Endgame and Doomsday. Doomsday has not come out yet.
1: Okay. And you it's okay because I have not seen the other one. Okay. Endgame? I've never seen God. That.
0: Love You 3000?
1: So, what?
0: Oh, man.
1: I don't know what you're talking about.
0: Get ready to cry when you do. So here we go, Tiffany. Just tell me if they were avenging in Avengers Endgame, okay?
1: Okay.
0: All right, here we go. We'll start off easy. Thor. Was he avenging?
1: If you have a movie, you've got to have Thor. I mean, come on.
0: He was avenging. Yes, he was.
1: He's always avenging.
0: He was absolutely avenging. How about Ant-Man? Was he avenging?
1: I'm going to say no.
0: No, he was central to it. He brought the time. He brought the time heist.
1: I did like Ant-Man. I love Paul Rudd. I mean, he's fantastic.
0: Think you would have gone. Not a fan. Not a real fan here. How about Yelena Belova?
1: No.
0: Yeah, no, she was not avenging. She's avenging now, but she was not avenging back then. Red Guardian. Was Red Guardian avenging back in the day?
1: No.
0: That is correct. He was not avenging. He's avenging now.
1: Red Guardian is a he. See, I don't know. I've never heard of a Red Guardian. I don't know who you're talking about.
0: I'm learning about all this now. Gambit.
1: Yes.
0: No, I'm sorry. Gambit was not avenging back then. He's going to be avenging, though, soon.
1: Okay. I don't know who these
0: Shang-Chi. You know who Shang-Chi is.
1: Yes, absolutely. Yes, yeah, no. Avenging.
0: No, he was not avenging. No. He's going to be avenging, though. Okay. He wasn't. How about Sam Wilson, the Falcon? Was he avenging?
1: He will be.
0: But you know what? I'll give it to you. He will be. And you know what? He did avenge as well. So he's going to be in both movies.
1: How many superheroes do they have in this movie?
0: So many.
1: Don't say.
0: Superheroes.
1: Many. How can you really focus on that one character?
0: You don't.
1: You don't. Okay.
0: Nor do you want to. You're just
1: excited that they're all showing up to help.
0: Just
1: right?
0: Everybody use your powers. Every single one of you right now, please. So that is Avengers Endgame. Go see it over at Phoenix Theaters.
1: Really do want to see it. And now would be a perfect time because it's at Phoenix Theaters.
0: It also says right here, Tiffany. Tiffany was avenging. You were in the movie. You didn't even know it. That's how many superheroes are in it. You were even there.
1: That's the superpower. When you don't even know that you have it.
0: Tiffany using that invisibility throughout the whole movie. Good job.

0: On your way in for a Friday morning, our Smartway map showing up with a crash on I-24. Now, this is at mile marker 9 in the eastbound lanes of the interstate. It's right there around the Red River Bridge and a little bit of backed up traffic eastbound. I'm Lee Irwin.
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0: kids' birthday parties are already stressful enough. All of a sudden, have your kid come home, they show you the invitation, and you're like, oh, man, there's a weekend that is lost. Gonna have to go to this thing now. It's the Q Morning Crew with Kyle and Tiffany.
1: Your life is not your own anymore, Kyle.
0: No, it is not. And look, you go because you love your kid, and your kid wants to go have fun, and you don't want them to not enjoy the party with everybody else. They don't want to go to school being like, well, no, I didn't get to go. But there is an emerging trend that better stay out of Clarksville. I need to call on all Clarksville parents here. We need to collectively just ban this outright.
1: What's the trend?
0: You know how people love to do like bar crawls, like millennials would really do like pub crawls and stuff?
1: Right. So that way you're not driving.
0: And you get to hit up a bunch of different things and, you know, a bunch of different bars. A new trend is emerging amongst birthday parties for kids called park crawls, where you hit up three or four of the best parks with a rowdy, screaming group.
1: How long is this party going to be?
0: That's what I'm saying, Tiffany. This would be the absolute worst. They're even going so far as to rent out like a party bus for the kids to snack and play games on in between parks that they're going to.
1: I can just see you going over to the parent who organized this event and say, well, that was, you know, this was a lot of fun. Thank you so much for the invite. Oh, no, sir. This is just park one of five.
0: If my kid came home with an invitation that said it was going to be a park crawl and we were going to go to four or five different parks in Clarksville in one day.
1: How can you expect families to do that?
0: I would instantly tell my daughter, you're not friends with this kid anymore. No, this is not happening. I'm sorry. We're not going to this. This sounds like an absolute nightmare.
1: Whoever is organizing and coming up with this idea must be having difficulty finding other parents to be on board, because that is way too long of a time commitment.
0: You know, I don't really throw this out there much because I think it's very, very, very overused and oftentimes unfair.
1: Mm-hmm.
0: But this sounds like a California idea. And I don't want that coming to Clarksville, Tennessee.
1: Why is it California's idea?
0: Hey, we're going to go to four or five parks. We're going to rent a party bus for the children. No, absolutely not. Keep that out of Clarksville, please.

0: Ladies and gentlemen, the weekend.
1: Yes, it's finally upon us, and it's time to give you what we think are the two best things to do in Clarksville this weekend. It's the Q Morning Crew with Kyle and Tiffany.
2: Okay, my pick is if you're looking for something that the kids and the grown-ups will both love, go to Beach Haven Winery, because this weekend, it's Oktoberfest.
1: Yes!
2: Kicks off today. It runs all weekend. It's the 10th annual Oktoberfest in Clarksville, bringing German-inspired food, drinks, entertainment, and family-friendly activities for one big fall weekend. The kids get an adventure. You get food and drinks. There's entertainment for everybody. You can throw on your most fallish outfit. Make a day of it. Mom doesn't need another errand. She needs a festival, a good drink, and somebody else to entertain the kids for a while. And you'll get that at Oktoberfest.
1: Oktoberfest is always so good.
2: Isn't it great?
1: And like you said, Tiffany, it's great for everybody.
2: That's right.
1: There's something for the kids. And
2: there sure is.
1: Oh, boy, is there something for the parents,
2: That's
1: too.
2: That's right.
1: It's always, always a good thing. Finally, somebody thinks of the parents' needs. We appreciate that. But great choice, I think, this weekend. Why not, with the cooler weather and a really good football team, head on down to Austin Peay. The Governors kick off three straight home games, taking on UT Martin on Saturday. They play at 1, so it's a 1 o'clock kickoff.

0: Here's the other cool thing. If you plan on doing some tailgating, beers are on Coach Ferris. The first
1: what a guy. Yes,
0: Coach Ferris bought the first 100 beers in Tailgate Alley, which opens up at 8 a.m. Now, of course, you must be legal drinking age and you must have your legal ID on you to redeem that. But you can go, have a little fun, go pack the fort, watch a great game. It's also family weekend there, so you're going to see a lot of Austin Peay families who hadn't been there. They're there for the first time, so welcome them, show them a good time. It's just going to be a good weekend for a community. Whether you're going to Oktoberfest or you're going to watch the Governors, or maybe you're going to go do both.
1: You can do both.
0: You can have it all this weekend.
1: As you were talking about all the beer that Coach Ferris is offering you, the 100 free beers tomorrow, all I could hear in my mind was, come on now, let's go.
0: It's all about us right now, Miss Tiff. All right, go do that. Those are your weekend top picks on the Q Morning Crew.
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3: On your way in, or this may be for one of those on your way out situations, there's been a multi-vehicle crash in the eastbound lanes of I-24. Now, this is around mile marker 9 there at the Red River Bridge, and the right lane of the two lanes is blocked right now. I'm Lee Irwin.
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2: From the Action Air Weather Center, here's your forecast.
3: Upper 70s to the low 80s this afternoon as we have a good dose of sunshine, but a gusty northeast breeze at around 10 miles an hour. Tonight, temperatures cool down into the 60s, and by morning, low 50s. I'm News 2 meteorologist Marcus Bagwell.
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0: Shape of You.
1: You know how you're so busy these days that you're just pretty much always running on coffee and caffeine? It's the Q Morning Crew with Kyle and Tiffany. It's a nonstop cycle.
2: I mean, you know what you got to do?
1: Of course. Even if you're on your way to an interview for a job, you're probably drinking some coffee, getting ready, getting your mind right, getting that go-go juice for your brain.
2: But you leave it in the car. You're going to go in for the interview.
1: No, you do not. We had the story earlier this week about the recruiter who said Gen Z is bringing in their iced coffees and it's a no-no. Well, she's back explaining what it looks like to her.
3: Imagine we are in a professional interview and you're the interviewer. You're asking me, Caitlin, tell me about why you left your last job. I have my iced coffee here. I don't have a coaster. It's just like, I'm just, you know, answering this question saying, you know, why did I leave my last job? Let me think about that for a minute, how to answer that best. You know how the sugar will like drain to the bottom and then you just need to, you know, okay. Why did I leave my last job? Let's get into it.
2: That sounds like a long, torturous interview.
1: Sounds like she's just a coffee hater, honestly. I think this woman just hates coffee and has something against it.
2: Yet another reason to not bring the coffee into the interview, because they might hate coffee.
1: You know what? I don't want to work for somebody who hates coffee. Coffee is like essentially my lifeblood at this point. If I could have it as an IV, I would. But my nurse wife keeps telling me that's a terrible

0: terrible idea. What's she know?
1: Your nurse wife?
0: Oh, yeah, she's a nurse.
1: Oh. your nurse wife as opposed to your wife?
0: Well, you know, one and the same. She's kind of like, no, you can't have coffee as an IV. And I'm like, well, that's dumb. And she's like, kind of, so are you for thinking that's even a possibility. One day. But yeah, this woman just hates coffee. And you don't want to work for somebody who has that kind of negativity in their life. You know, I can't tell you why I left.
1: Yeah, not a good match.
0: Yeah. I can't tell you why I left my last job, Caitlin, but I can tell you why I'm leaving this interview, you coffee hater.

0: It's the Q Morning Crew with Kyle and Tiffany. Friday Night Lights happening.
1: Fall is in the air.
0: It's going to be a wonderful, wonderful, wonderful evening. And joining us now, because you know, the official, unofficial team of the Q Morning Crew, our beloved Montgomery Central Indians. Well, they lost last week, but they've already won this week.
2: Yeah.
1: Yes. Nice.
0: And here to join us to talk about some Friday Night Lights and Montgomery Central is our intrepid All-American, All-Conference, highly acclaimed, award-winning, intrepid reporter from ClarksvilleNow.com. Nick Arvin is here.
3: Hey, Nick.
1: We got two intrepids this week.
3: So I know we're improving. I feel like there's a new word added each time I come on here. But, hey, I love it. And I love the fact that Montgomery Central won and lost in the same week. Like, I don't think I've ever heard of that before. But
0: we don't really talk about the losses.
3: Yeah, only the wins.

0: Well, they're 5-1 right now, but we'll see how things play out down the stretch of the year.
1: So they won without actually playing, so explain that.
0: So, unfortunately, Clarksville Academy only has 12 players on their team right now. So, they played their first two, they forfeited their third game, and now they forfeited last week and this week against Montgomery Central. So, Clarksville Academy, they'll try to be back next week for homecoming, but unfortunately, things not going over there real great. So, in order to rest up some players, they ended up not playing Montgomery Central and giving them a win this week.
1: So, that means automatic win.
2: Yeah.
1: They're winners before they even get on the field.
2: Exactly. I mean, that kind of sounds like a number one team in the area to me, where it's like you're winning without suiting up. It's pretty awesome.
0: I mean, hey, they look good, but you know, it was a tough loss for the Indians last week, and we can't skip past that just because they won before stepping on the field, just because Melosi Lehman was such an intimidating presence that that they didn't want to play against them. They did lose a tough one last week.
2: So what I'm hearing is that even though they lost, they should just, they wouldn't move down in the power rankings, right?
1: No.
2: They wouldn't do that.
1: No, of
2: right, Nick?
1: Not.
2: Right?
0: You know, I did move them down a spot.
2: Oh, come on.
0: I did move them down a spot.
2: What?
1: How did that happen?
0: It's just the pressure, man. I moved them up last week, and all I hear is from Clarksville High people, Clarksville High fans, do you really think Central is better than our Clarksville High, better than the Clarksville High?
1: Yes. And, it's a journalistic integrity.
0: You know, I justified it last week. I stood behind my guns of, yes, they are better than the Clarksville High, but, you know, after losing, I couldn't justify it anymore. So I had to bring Clarksville back up.
2: You catered to the pressure is what I heard.
0: I did cater to the pressure just a little bit. Just a little bit. Now, I'm more than happy to stand behind my guns, but you know there's quite some pressure behind the Clarksville High.
2: The purple and gold, trust me.
0: In fact.
2: I have been on the receiving end of their ire. I once said purple and yellow, and for about a month, I didn't hear the end of it. So I get it.
0: Rookie mistake, Kyle.
2: It was.
0: Rookie mistake.
2: I didn't have you there.
0: That's a good point.
2: To correct me, but we do now. Nick Arvin from ClarksvilleNow.com does a great job with the high school sports, keeping track, doing power rankings. Who is the game of the week tonight?
0: Game of the week tonight. I believe it's the only game between two area opponents, but it's Kenwood and it's Northwest. This will be a big one because the winner has a great chance of making the playoffs. The loser is likely close to being eliminated. Not statistically, but that's a game that could definitely shape up the playoff picture tonight.
1: Your parents must be very proud of you.
0: Thank you.
1: Are they?
0: Thank you. I mean, I would say so. I think so.
1: I mean, that's what I think. His parents must be so proud of him because, I mean, you're just doing such a great job with the high school sports, and you're fantastic. So
0: thank you, Tiffany.
2: He's also
0: that means a lot.
2: He does picks every week. Okay, like he picks who's going to win, who's going to lose. 29-9
0: on
2: the season.
1: Wow,
2: that's pretty awesome. And he's got Kenwood winning tonight, 28-13. That is his prediction. He's also got Kirkwood winning. Clarksville High, you'll be happy to know he's got you winning over West Creek as well.
0: Yeah.
2: All right. And if anybody wants to keep track of these scores, they can't make it out, where can they go?
0: Yeah, I do want to shout this out because last week we had 1,200 people hit the Wyatt Johnson Toyota Clarksville Now scoreboard.
1: Hey,
0: so once again, that was awesome. We love all the support on that. It's a great service. If you're at Kenwood tonight, if you're at Northeast, wherever you're at, if you want to see scores from other games throughout the county, it's the Wyatt Johnson Toyota Clarksville Now scoreboard. We got every score for you, so make sure you go check that out
2: 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Thank you so much for joining us.
0: Thank you, guys. Thank you.
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1: 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The trial began this week for a former Nashville paramedic accused of murdering his wife and father-in-law. Matthew Cohen was indicted by a Montgomery County grand jury in 2021. He is charged with killing his wife, Rachel Conan, and her father, David Rogers. A woman walking on Fort Campbell Boulevard was hit by a car Thursday night. The pedestrian was struck just before 10:30 on the roadway near Eagle Court. The victim was taken to Vanderbilt Clarksville Hospital with reported non-life-threatening injuries. Ahead of the November general election, candidate debates are being held in Christian County. The League of Women Voters have scheduled forums for both Hopkinsville and Oak Grove candidates. Races are for mayor, city council, fiscal court, and school board. And families looking for a pumpkin patch experience this season will have several to choose from. These nearby sites are courtesy of Pick Tennessee Products. 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For more on these stories, go to the Clarksville Now and Christian County Now apps.
2: From the Action Air Weather Center, here's your forecast.
3: Upper 70s to the low 80s this afternoon as we have a good dose of sunshine, but a gusty northeast breeze at around 10 miles an hour. Tonight, temperatures cool down into the 60s, and by morning, low 50s. I'm News 2 meteorologist Marcus Bagwell.
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5: The real-life version of why are they like this?

You may think there's nothing good happening in Clarksville. It's probably because you're on social media reading the comments section, and nobody should read the comment section, really. It's full of a lot of negativity. Well, let's bring some positivity and show you that there is good always happening in and around Clarksville. Let's get you some local good news. Clarksville.

0: And it's brought to you by our friends over at A1 Heating and Cooling. It's the Q Morning Crew with Kyle and Tiffany.
1: There's something really special about a fall day at the pumpkin patch. So the pumpkins are growing, the hay rides are waiting, and Montgomery County Farms are getting ready to welcome you for another season of muddy shoes, corn mazes, tractor rides, giant slides, hay rides, and of course, the search for the perfect pumpkin.
0: Heck yeah, they're back!
1: Several local farms are opening this weekend, including Head Peach Company, where you can pick your own pumpkins. There's a corn maze, tractor rides, giant slide, and yard games. You've got Boyd's Pumpkin Patch, which is a family farm that's been growing pumpkins since 84 with pumpkin picking and a corn maze. You got H&S Farms, Corn Maze, Pumpkin Patch, Hay Rides, Playground, Corn Pit, Barrel Train Rides, Duck Races, even Highland Cows, and Patterson Place Farm celebrating its 25th annual Pumpkin Patch with pumpkins and hay rides, petting zoo, plenty for the kids to enjoy. So fall is here. Go make some memories. All of those farms that are opening up this weekend are listed for you at Clarksville Now.
0: And calling all pit masters, do you have what it takes to be barbecue royalty here in Montgomery County? Well, if so, join Montgomery County's Barbecue Fest across the river, which is going to be happening on October 9th and 10th. That is a Friday and a Saturday, two-day celebration. Friday will be from 5 to 9, Saturday from 10 to 3. And this event brings together barbecue lovers, live music, food trucks, football, family fun, and now a cornhole tournament in one unforgettable weekend. Whether you're a seasoned pit master or just hungry for some great food and good times, this is an event you are not going to want to miss. Now, entry to the festival is free, but if you would like a chance to sample barbecue straight from the competitors, well, Wyatt Johnson's People's Choice tasting tickets are available for $10. Not only will you get to try delicious barbecue, you will then also get to vote for your favorites.
1: Yeah, you got to vote. You've got to get a ticket, and you've got to taste and vote for who is the best barbecue pit master in Clarksville.
0: Exactly. And don't forget to sign up for the cornhole tournament sponsored by Providence Builders. That'll happen on Saturday. Teams will go head-to-head in a friendly but competitive battle for bragging rights, cash prizes, and ultimate cornhole glory, which imagine you won barbecue pit master and you were the champion at cornhole.
1: Oof.
0: You'd probably be the most interesting person in Clarksville ever. Honestly. Maybe. Possibly. The standard's a little bit higher than that, but it would still be really cool. So go and check that out. And you can find more of these local stories when you download the Clarksville Now and the Christian County Now apps. And that is your local good news.

0: down lanes of I-24 around mile marker 9. That's around the Red River Bridge. That is after a multi-vehicle crash earlier this morning. I'm Lee Irwin.
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1: From the Action Air Weather Center, here's your forecast.
2: Upper 70s to the low 80s this afternoon as we have a good dose of sunshine, but a gusty northeast breeze at around 10 miles an hour. Tonight, temperatures cool down into the 60s, and by morning, low 50s. I'm News 2 meteorologist Marcus Bagwell.
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Q108, Parksville's morning show, the Q Morning Crew with Kyle and Tiffany. Hey, that's going to do it for us. Thanks so much for hanging out all week long. We always appreciate you. Have a fantastic weekend. Enjoy the weather. And in the meantime, take care of yourself, take care of each other, and we will talk to you Monday. Bye.

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Walk the Moon on Q108. I was looking at things to do in Clarksville at clarksvillenow.com. And there is going to be Jazz on the Lawn Oktoberfest at Beach Haven Vineyards and Winery tonight at 5 o'clock. Also, karaoke at Cup of Cave starting at 7 p.m. Tomorrow, Red River Spartans take on Charlotte Rush. That's going to be at the Ford Ice Center in Clarksville. And, of course, you got the P Governors taking on UT Martin Skyhawks, and that's going to be at 4 p.m. tomorrow. There's also going to be a paint and sip going out in Artlink Studio in Clarksville. So there's a lot of different things happening. A teen rec night, a movie mashup at Burt Cobb Recreation Center. Get the details on all these events under things to do at clarksvillenow.com.

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Justin Bieber on Q108. It's Leah Rance. This next song, Stella Lefty revealed she wrote about her boyfriend, Vincent Mason, who is also a country artist. And she has said that actually he is from Atlanta, not Boston. But Atlanta's got one more syllable. It's not quite as catchy.

Taylor Swift on Q108, her album, The Life of a Showgirl, The Encore, has released today with 4 new songs, Patient Zero, Pink Clouding, Babylon, and Cleveland. It's Leah Rance. Have an awesome weekend. Stay weird. I am off to do a little road trip. I'm going to the Ocean's Calling Music Festival, so I'm really excited. It's going to be Dave Matthews Band, 21 Pilots, Matchbox 20, Mumford & Sons. Should be fun. And it's on the beach. Either way, stay weird, and I will talk to you on Tuesday. Ryan Pluckelman has got you next.

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1: I could just hear chaos that was going on at home. And in that moment, I went, you know what? Waffle House sounds really good.
2: 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I hear screaming. Oh, you know what I got a taste for right now? Some good old Waffle House. Let's go.
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0: Look at that. Earthquakes, famine, pestilence. That's all that's ever on the news. It's bad news.
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0: Your last dollar, huh?
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It's Olivia Rodrigo, Q108.

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One mom just changed the birthday party game forever. There's a mom going viral because she organized a park crawl. 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Genius idea, by the way. Keeps kids out of your house, too. That's half the battle with a birthday party. Got 30 kids over at your house. Somber now. 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

It's Dolly Parton Day in an honor of the Queen of Tennessee who passed just a couple of weeks ago. We are encouraging everybody to text the word Dolly to 43414. You get a link sent right to your phone to make a donation to Dolly Parton's Imagination Library. We are going to play 9 to 5 at 5 o'clock. 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We're going to take part in that. So if you hear 9 to 5 and go, does Q108 regularly play Dolly? No, but today we're going to do that. So that's coming up at 5. It's Olivia Dean now on Q108.

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0: I don't have any wrecks to report on the roadway right now, but we are seeing a few delays on the interstate. Out in Oak Grove, the east and westbound lanes are moving pretty slow on I-24 around that construction. And then we're seeing some slower traffic on the westbound side in Clarksville heading into exit 11 in that area. I'm Dana Carmona.
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So someone explained to me that this song is very easy to two-step to, having forgotten everything about square dancing and line dancing that I learned in middle school gym class. I have no idea if it's right or not. Ella Langley, Choosing Texas, Q108. Just when I-

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0: Shh. 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
0: Well, baby,

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1: Best life, best music, Q108. Hey, it's Ryan. You have to wonder if after a couple of years, this song will take on a new life as a song we all play every October, especially around Halloween, as a spectacular Halloween playlist staple. It's Tame Impala and Dracula.

0: I don't have any wrecks to report on the roadway right now, but we are seeing a few delays on the interstate. Out in Oak Grove, the east and westbound lanes are moving pretty slow on I-24 around that construction. And then we're seeing some slower traffic on the westbound side in Clarksville heading into exit 11 in that area. I'm Dana Carmona.
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1: 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They're closer than you think.

Happy Dolly Parton Day. If you're a Dolly Parton fan, good news. Her last vocal recording was actually a duet with U2 that's going to be released in November. She did a song with U2 that was the last time she sang, and that comes out in November. So more Dolly music coming. And of course, on Dolly Parton Day, we encourage everybody to support the Imagination Library, which Dolly started to make sure every kid from birth to age five across the state of Tennessee got a new book in the mail every month. It has since spread to states all over the United States and different countries. If you text Dolly to 43414, you'll get a link that goes right to your phone that'll send you right to the Imagination Library's donation page.

Four new songs released by Taylor Swift. You can find them on the Life of a Showgirl Encore album. And pretty much she's really in love with Travis Kelce. And it's very sweet. You can hear it in all the songs. Opalite, Q108. I had a

0: The most traffic we're seeing right now is on I-24 westbound coming into Clarksville by exit 11. We're seeing a couple of miles of slow-moving traffic. Also out in Oak Grove, still moving pretty slow around that construction, especially on the eastbound lanes around exit 86. But no reports of wrecks. I'm Dana Carmona.
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Looking for something fun to do this weekend? I saw this in the Fall Fun Guide at ClarksvilleNow.com. If you're not into the whole Oktoberfest thing, that's going on at Beach Haven. They're having a Riverfront Jerk Festival at Kenwood High School. That's tomorrow, and it's not people being mean to each other. It's jerk in terms of that spice, the Jamaican spice. It actually sounds wonderful. You can

Barton Day, and we encourage everybody to support Dolly's charity, the Imagination Library. Now, in honor of Dolly Parton, radio stations across the state of Tennessee are all going to be playing 9 to 5 at 5 o'clock. We are going to participate, so I believe this is one of the rare times you're going to hear Dolly Parton on Q108, but it's coming up.

0: The most traffic we're seeing right now is on I-24 westbound coming into Clarksville by exit 11. We're seeing a couple of miles of slow-moving traffic. Also out in Oak Grove, still moving pretty slow around that construction, especially on the eastbound lanes around exit 86. But no reports of wrecks. I'm Dana Carmona.
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1: 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I don't need the pollen count or the darn tootin' moon phase.
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0: Yeah, Zuck, it's Ryan. 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Pluckelman.
1: Oh, boy.
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3: 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Happy Dolly Parton Day. 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Happy Dolly Parton Day, everybody. 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

You have no insight or interest, but we're going to have two very biased parties present completely opposite arguments to prove that they are right. And then you tell us the truth for real. You got this.

0: There haven't been any recent reports of wrecks on the roadway in Clarksville, Hopkinsville, or Oak Grove, but we are seeing quite a bit of increased traffic, especially out in Clarksville. Getting pretty backed up along Warfield Boulevard and Dunbar Cave Road. Also backed up on those intersections on 101st and traffic on I-24 eastbound in Oak Grove. I'm Dana Carmona.
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1: News of the Weird brought to you by Bob's Discount Furniture, now open in Clarksville. Looking for maybe an idea for dinner tonight? How about baked beans? And if you're not hungry for baked beans, this will get you hungry for baked beans. There's a town in Turkey, the Kalkit is the town. I probably mispronounced that. Please forgive me. They just set a world record. The biggest vat of baked beans. It was 1,807 gallons of baked beans. And you said, surely no one else has tried that. No, there is another city in the past that did it. They did 1,400 gallons. They beat it by over 400 gallons of baked beans. That's a lot of baked beans, which are really good, but could lead to other problems. So eat responsibly. XYZ with Eric Zachary. It's coming up next. Have a fantastic weekend. It's Olivia Rodrigo now on Q108.

0: There haven't been any recent reports of wrecks on the roadway in Clarksville, Hopkinsville, or Oak Grove, but we are seeing quite a bit of increased traffic, especially out in Clarksville. Getting pretty backed up along Warfield Boulevard and Dunbar Cave Road. Also backed up on those intersections on 101st and traffic on I-24 eastbound in Oak Grove. I'm Dana Carmona.
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1: XYZ with Eric Zachary. This is a new one for the show. I'm alone in the studio, which is the first time that that's happened in a very long time. Usually I'm the one out and abroad, but Jordan is joining us from a campground somewhere in the middle of Michigan.
2: Yes, that's right. That's right. I'm here.
1: And I hear roosters in the background. I'm mad that they're not making voices as we're literally...
2: Give it a second.
1: Yeah.
2: Give it time. They're coming back.
1: They'll pop in. But yeah, Jordan, how has the glamping been? How's the experience?
2: It's been great. I thought I was going to hate it. I love it. It's good for me because like I can still return to a bed. Like you just won't catch me in a sleeping bag ever again.
1: I mean, you're wearing like a sweater with a collar under it. Like you could be going boating in Cape Cod right now.
2: That's what I'm like. This is what I love about it. There's the rooster. But yeah, no, I mean, like, I'm not roughing it at all. Like the craziest thing is that I wake up with the roosters and I kind of like that.
1: Okay. God, there's so many jokes I can make that I can't say on the air. Anyway, Jordan is in the woods. He'll be checking in throughout the show. Otherwise, you're stuck with me. Happy Friday. It's XYZ with Eric Zachary.

0: Best life, best music, Q108. Two things that are very hard to escape on a road trip, Taco Bell and Olivia Rodrigo. I think we can all agree that at some point in the last 6 or 7 years of her being a mainstay in pop music, that you've probably listened to her music while passing a Taco Bell. Maybe you were in line for a drive-thru. Maybe you were doing it her way and enjoying a Mountain Dew Baja Blast. That is her favorite drink, and that's why she is so excited to announce the You Seem Pretty Pink for a Baja Blast edition of the classic Taco Bell staple. It's vibrant. It's a limited edition, very pink version of the Mountain Dew Baja Blast, and it's currently available nationwide. Now, what's really cool is this was like a specialty item that they offered at her Daisy Chain Women's Festival that went down last month in Irvine, California. But now this is available across the U.S. at Taco Bell's everywhere for a limited time only. And it's in conjunction with, of course, her new album, You Seem Pretty Sad for a Girl So in Love. On Tuesday, September 29th, coming up, they're actually going to be doing a limited edition sweepstakes where you can take it a step further, not only get the Baja Blast, but also enter for a chance to win a You Seem Pretty Pink for a Baja Blast picnic kit, which will include a specialty unique blanket, a picnic basket, all of the accoutrements that you would need to properly enjoy Olivia and a Baja Blast. But yeah, if you're feeling pink and you love your Baja Blast, this is the time to, as they would say, live moss. Your XYZENT Entertainment Report. 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
1: XYZ with Eric Zachary coming to you live from the middle of Michigan. Jordan's in some glamping campground experience where you may not be able to hear the rooster in the background. You're literally in a barn right now because it's the only place you can get Wi-Fi.
2: Yeah. They've only got Wi-Fi in one place. It's in the barn.
1: that makes
2: but
1: sense.
2: Everybody's in there and like we talk loud. So I had to go outside the barn. with the roosters.
1: That are just free roaming, by the way.
2: Your chickens.
1: Jordan doesn't do good with any pet that's not a cat, just walking around a little too freely.
2: Yeah, when I first got here, there was a chicken that was sitting up a little too high, and I was like, huh, I wonder how it got there. Like, it doesn't totally need flight, but it definitely didn't jump. And then it jumped at me, and I was like, am I afraid of chickens?
1: I think you're afraid of birds. I think you're afraid of anything that's not literally a cat.
2: I'd have, like, they go into the sky. I got no business being a part of that. So, you know, if they stay there, I'll stay here.
1: Continuing to check in with Jordan and his glamping experience. It's Friday on XYZ.

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Every Friday on XYZ with Eric Zachary, we do something called Drink and Think, where we head to the streets, the bars, wherever people are consuming adult beverages, and put them to the test in pop culture trivia. Luckily, before Jordan departed us for his glamping experience, he did go out like a Tuesday night to find some people who have been drinking libations and put them to the test. We'll do that. XYZ's Drink and Think with Jordan, and God knows who he found, coming up next.

0: 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Drink and think on XYZ with Derek Zachary. It's all brought to you by O'Reilly Auto Parts, your professional parts people. It's exactly that, drinking and thinking. Jordan, before he left for his glamping experience, we've been checking in with him and the roosters in the barn that he's trying to broadcast from. Did this. He went out to the bars, I think on a Tuesday night, and found some people who were consuming adult beverages. Here is this week's Drink and Think.
1: I'm going to call you Mike.
2: Yeah.
1: And I'm going to call you
3: Jeb.
2: Gabby. I go
1: Jeb. I'm going to call you Jeb.
3: Jeb.
1: All right, Jeb. American Idol is moving to Atlanta for its 25th season.
3: Yeah.
1: Where did winning you a golden ticket land you prior to Atlanta? Okay. Question number two. Tell me something you haven't told anybody.
4: I took my high school football team to state as a quarterback.
5: You've never told anybody?
4: Ooh, yeah, it's true, Jebby.
5: Oh,
4: that,
5: my God.
4: That was a lie. I made that up.
1: Okay, based on the faces you were making while you said that, I could see that. Question number three. Tom Holland is now the highest paid actor global box office. Yep. You know, this year being big for him with The Odyssey and Spider-Man.
5: Yep, Spider-Man, right. Yep.
1: Who did Zendaya play in Spider-Man?
5: His love interest.
4: Mary Jane?
5: Yeah, Mary Jane. Yeah.
1: You got it right.
5: But the character's Mary Jane. Yeah.
4: Good guess.
1: You got it. Yeah. Swing in the dark. You guys got it. All right, question number four. Go to jail for 2 years or go to jail until your mom gets a million views on one post?
4: I don't think a million views, you said?
1: Yes, 1 million views. Yeah, she would have to get 1 million views.
4: Oh, no. Yeah, 2 years seems better. Yeah. I would maybe be in there forever.
5: My mom is pretty, she's pretty funny, but I mean,
4: I love my mom, but I just don't.
5: It takes a second to get going.
4: She didn't have a social media following, you know? Yeah.
1: She would have to build that up, and that could be 2 years.
4: She could build a market for it if she had her way, but I'd pick the first option, I think.
1: You just stick the 2 years.

0: and chill out.
1: Yeah, I mean, it goes by fast.
2: Would we be in
1: you meet
2: there
1: some
2: together?
1: Really fun people, yeah.
2: Oh, that could be fun. I'll see you in the
3: shower.
0: You know what I mean.
2: I'll see you in the
4: right.
2: shower.
4: If you want to watch the video version of that lovely moment, you can check it out. XYZ content on Instagram. 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This week's Drink and Think, all brought to you by whoever bought Jordan those shots. 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